0: keeping it commercial free. It is because this is technically not a commercial. 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
1: So we get off. 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

0: Laugh your ass off every morning. With Davis
1: on the Freak. Just when I've reached a point in my life where I'm not poop shy anymore, like, I've got to go, I'll go. And then...
2: Now the cameras are there.
1: There's cameras everywhere.
3: It makes you look everywhere.
1: It does.
3: I had to stop. Too. Scott had to use the bathroom. This was above the toilet.
4: What the hell?
3: Do you see that?
1: It's like someone drilled a hole up there.
3: Yeah.
5: Oh, no.
3: So I just stood over him. Like, you're not getting his.
1: Yeah. You physically shielded
3: him. Yes.
1: Yeah.
4: How high up was it?
1: Like, you couldn't have reached it.
3: No.
1: Could I have reached it?
3: Yeah, if you jumped, you could have put your finger in it.
2: Okay. Oh, wow. That'd be weird, and then feel a man's mouth on you.
1: Oh, my God, Chuck.
3: I didn't even think of a person's lungs. I didn't even think of that.
1: No!
4: Oh, my God. You put your finger, there's something wet.
1: I've been sucked!
4: Oh, no.
1: It's horrible.
4: Oh, my goodness gracious.
1: Dear Lord.
2: Then that's on video.
1: Me screaming. Oh. I've been sucked! Call the police!
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2: Don't mess with Big Beaver.
3: What are you talking about?
2: You've always said it, Chuck.
3: I have.
2: Don't mess with Big Beaver because Bucky's realized a small mom and pop store.
3: No.
2: They got a beaver on their logo.
3: Well,
2: guess what you can't have? A beaver, bitches.
3: Yep.
2: So Bucky's is suing.
3: Oh,
2: here's the story now. Take a listen.
4: Bucky's has filed a federal lawsuit against this local mini mart right here, claiming trademark infringement. I'm Josh Benier here in Beaver Creek, learning more about the lawsuit and how the community here is responding. Bucky's has made its impact in the greater Dayton area, with reports saying opening day caused hotels to sell out. Now, Bucky's is in the spotlight again, suing local shop Beaver Mini Mart.
3: I think you can tell it's not a Bucky's.
4: Business used a name and logo too similar to the company's well-known Beaver branding. According to complaints, the mart's drawings share similarities to the Bucky's mascot, including wide eyes, a smile, and red as the predominant color. Harry Boparai, brother of Beaver Mini Mart owner Vic Boparai, didn't want to do an on-camera interview, but says this store is a Beaver Creek staple. The Boparai brothers are in talks with a lawyer, hoping the same situation doesn't happen to other mom-and-pop stores. Boparai noticed a larger crowd than usual on Monday, customers sharing their support for the local business.
5: It's really got Beaver Creek in an uproar right now. So many people are upset. What's next? What's next? Beaver Creek was here before they were. This place was here before them. And their emblem doesn't even resemble really the Bucky's Beaver.
3: I agree.
5: I'm on the same page. All it the looks other stores like, here in Beaver cartoon. Creek and make us take down our beavers.
6: I hope they understand that this is, you know, picking on a small business is just not right to begin with. I mean, they've been around a lot longer than what Bucky's has been here in Huber Heights, so I don't understand, and it's not even in the same city, so I don't understand what their big hype is. They are big corporations, so it's not like they need the money.
4: The lawsuit against Beaver Mini Mart is just one of dozens filed by Bucky's across the country. We've reached out to Bucky's for comment, but have not heard back. It's a planned rally to support the mini mart is scheduled to happen here on Friday.
2: I'm going.
3: We're going.
2: How far is it?
7: We want Beaver.
3: All this is there are some lawyers that work for Bucky's that want to make a bunch of money, right? Like, so they're like,
8: they just take advantage.
3: We have to stop this. We have to, you know, that's what you are paying us for. You know,
8: we'll bill you,
3: but we're going to stop this. You know, they just look all the time. It doesn't look like a Bucky's at all.
2: If Bucky's had have came to town and then they changed their sign and logo, maybe.
3: Doesn't it look like they were there before?
8: Yeah.
3: Wasn't there a cartoon that you used to work at the
2: Rocky
3: theme park?
2: Bullwinkle.
3: Yeah, doesn't it look more like that?
2: Yes.
9: Yeah, it's Rocky.
3: It's Rocky, right? It's Rocky.
9: So they should have a lawsuit with whoever made Rocky and Bullwinkle.
2: Yeah, we do. Well, now they're going to be another lawsuit.
3: Yeah, they're out of business.
2: Yeah. Someone contact the makers of Rocky and Bullwinkle because they really should have a lawsuit.
3: Hanna-Barbera?
2: I don't think they were. Maybe they were. I don't know.
3: Maybe they were. Am I pulling that out of my buttocks?
2: It could be. Man, it could be.
3: Because to me, it doesn't look like the Bucky's logo at all. The Bucky's guy has a hat on. He's got full eyes.
2: Produced by this one. Jay Ward Productions.
3: Well, who knows what the hell that is.
9: I watched a lot of it.
2: I watched some of it, too.
3: But even him, hey? He had, like, weird... Do you have glasses on top of his head?
2: Yeah, he actually doesn't look more...
3: No, doesn't really look like it.
2: No. All right. Anyways.
3: They're safe.
2: Speaking of gas stations, though, it now has become a destination for foodies. Even though we say there's certain things you shouldn't get at a gas station, people are flocking across the U.S. to try different gas station food.
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7: You know, give us a try. 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
3: Too much green.
10: Outside of Yosemite, you can catch some tunes and enjoy some grub. That'll have you saying, "Whoa, Nelly," which also happens to be the name of the restaurant at the Tioga Gas Mart.
3: Holy crap.
10: Feeling fancy? Then Miami's El Carajo is the place to be.
13: I'm here every week.
11: Every week?
13: Every week. I'm guilty. I am even repping their hat.
10: The restaurant at a mobile gas station is second generation run, serving up Spanish cuisine in a civilized setting. There's even a wine bar.
3: That's better.
10: And here in the heart of the Big Apple, Big Burgers. Smacking burger, smashing patties inside this West Village mobile mart. And judging by the customer reaction,
2: that's amazing.
3: Oh, they should have let him keep going.
2: If a burger makes you do the running man,
3: dude, that's a good burger.
2: That's a good burger.
10: He's inside this West Village mobile mart, and judging by the customer reaction,
3: that's amazing. Yeah, I mean, I don't know. It's a thing. It is a thing. And I have had a burger from a place that's inside a gas station. But it's sort of separate. Like you feel like it's not really like the gas station employee is not the guy who's cooking the food. You know what I mean? I feel like
2: just a restaurant inside a gas station.
3: Yeah. I'm more concerned with the guy running the gas station counter also running over and flipping something.
2: Grabbing you a pickled pig sweat.
3: Yeah. And I've seen those places.
2: Oh yeah, absolutely.
3: Cause a Buc-ee's is like a gigantic palace compared to any one of these places. And to me, like finding one of these little spots with like a
2: different.
3: It's completely different.
2: Buc-ee's all about big and bulk and success.
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1: We told you this year is going to be a bad year for cicadas.
2: Like, just so loud.
1: Listening in Colombia says these bugs are loud as hell here now. Oh. They say I was laying in my backyard, one of the cicadas landed on my schmeckle and tried to bite it.
3: I can't have a cicada
4: you
3: bite it.
4: You suntan and nude?
2: These things are big.
5: They are big.
6: Things not going to land on my schmeckle.
5: Schmeckle four times the size.
3: Yeah. I'm going to engulf my schmeckle.
4: Call it that.
1: A schmeckle is not schmeckle. A good term for it.
4: No, it's not.
5: Yeah. It's a Yiddish term.
3: Oh, really?
5: Yeah, schmeckle?
4: Schmeckle.
5: Oh. Yeah,
7: face it in a schmeckle.
0: It's Dave and Chuck the Freak. Previously on Dave and Chuck the Freak.
1: If you've ever been in a long-term relationship where it seems that sex is on the back burner, a seduction interview could possibly change it. This is where you ask your partner a series of questions to open the doors of communication. These are some of the questions for you both to answer. When should I avoid initiating sexual contact?
5: Every time.
1: What types of touch should I avoid?
5: Nipple play.
1: I'm not asking you, Chuck.
4: You're looking at him when you're
1: doing the show. I'm not doing the seduction interview with you. You're answering all the questions.
3: I mean, I guess what you can start with is maybe casually rubbing my inner thigh. Slowly raise your hand higher and higher.
1: How do you need to feel in order to be open to being seduced?
3: Need to feel love, Dave. Make me feel love, and I'm yours.
1: Are there any cues I can look for that might indicate you're ready
3: There's
1: to be
3: one.
1: Seduced?
3: There is one that you may find noticeable. Not very noticeable, but it's a telltale sign. A sign as old as time.
0: It's Dave and Chuck the Freak.

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2: What made you have to stop halfway through sex? Dan.
3: Never gonna believe it, but my wife said I had 7 minutes and my time was up.
4: Oh, wow. Just, so you were just pounding, trying to make it happen, and then the
5: did she put a time limit on it? Of course. You're not gonna get it done if you put pressure on someone. Yeah. You've got 7 minutes. Go!
4: I can do this!
5: Come on. 6 minutes left.
4: No, don't tell me the time!
5: Come on. What are you doing here? Now you're down to five.
4: Damn it all to hell. I'm not going to be able to finish.
5: Tick tock.
6: Oh, God.
7: It's like an episode of 24.
8: I could do it twice in 7 minutes.
5: That's if all someone the time told in the you world. You had to hurry up.
8: No I don't... problem. I'd say, okay, do me a favor, moan in my ear, and we'll see how many times I can do it.
5: Chuck, you have 7 minutes. Go. One, two,
8: that's
5: three.
8: One. Just give me a second. I just gotta let him rest a bit. Okay. I'm ready to go. Here we go. That's twice.
1: It's Dave and Chuck the Freak. The home of Dave and Chuck the Freak. 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
8: Mans went 1-3 in the preseason last year.
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10: Patchy fog in some parts before 9 a.m. Otherwise, it'll be partly sunny today, high near 86. Partly cloudy overnight, low 68. Partly sunny skies expected for Friday, high 84. Mostly sunny, 83 on Saturday. Right now, it's 69 degrees.
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10: Hi. Thanks for being with us on this 13th of August, a Thursday morning. A reminder, if you want to watch the show, DaveandChuckTheFreak.com/live. 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That's how you do it. We're having some stuff sorted out. So for now, /live.
8: Yeah.
10: Will we be back on YouTube?
8: Well, doubtfully.
10: Our peep shows and other things are still there.
8: Yeah.
10: But we'll eventually return, I'm sure. But just got to figure stuff out for now.
5: Yeah.
10: That's it. I don't know if you know this, but Canada has some ridiculous names for lakes.
8: Ridiculous.
10: It's like they just ran out of names.
8: Oh, I see.
10: Because there's one called This Lake.
5: This Lake?
10: This Lake.
8: Yeah, this one over here.
5: We're going to this lake.
10: Yeah, we're going to this that lake.
5: One. Which lake?
8: Not that this one. Lake. This one.
5: What?
8: This lake.
10: This lake.
8: That's how it gets its name over there.
10: And there's also that lake.
8: We're not going to this lake. We're going to that lake.
5: Please stop.
10: This lake or that lake?
5: That lake.
8: We're going to hit both eventually. We're going to go to this and that.
10: This one first or that one first?
8: I'd go to that one first, and then we'll hit this.
5: Which is better, this lake or that lake?
8: It's a tough call. They're both gorgeous.
10: There's another lake.
5: Another lake.
8: We could go to another lake.
10: Another lake.
8: We might go to another lake.
5: What?
10: There's Ugly Lake.
5: I don't want to go to that lake.
8: No.
10: Stupid Lake.
5: No.
10: Big Ass Lake.
8: I like There's that one. Not. Hold on a second.
10: 100%. I knew you would question me because I had to bring up my most favorite Canadian lake where I plan on vacationing next summer, Pussy Lake.
5: Oh my.
10: This is the official Canadian website. Pussy Lake is in Thunder Bay, Ontario.
8: Wow.
10: Beautiful.
5: That's hilarious.
10: Pussy Lake.
8: What the hell?
5: Big Ass Lake is hilarious. And it's not even that big. It's actually small.
8: No, it's like that's someone lived there with a big ass.
5: What a sense of humor. How did that happen?
10: I don't know, but why is not everyone going there?
5: I don't know.
8: It's probably, why is there's it, probably nothing there.
5: The first time I've heard
8: big
5: about
8: ass
5: it.
8: Lake?
5: Big it's ass out
8: lake?
5: In the middle of nowhere or something.
8: I mean, it looks like it's got...
10: It's in Halifax it's County, so Nova Scotia, Canada, like on the East Coast. Like, why? You want to... I vacationed in Big Ass Lake. I vacationed at Pussy Lake.
8: I mean, that's incredible, really, but...
5: Oh, I can't wait to tell everyone I know about this.
8: It's lake plans.
4: making lake
5: so
4: plans.
5: Funny.
10: Yeah. And Pussy Lake, real officially recognized body of water located in Thunder Bay, covers about 47 hectares, about 117 acres.
5: Oh, okay. So you guys have never heard of this?
10: Never. Honestly, I've never heard of Pussy Lake before today.
5: Or all the, like, this lake and that lake and another lake and Stupid Lake. And
4: I know Lake Huron, Lake Erie, Superior, St. Clair.
10: Yeah, there's Stupid Lake, Big Ass Lake, Pussy Lake.
6: Let's go to Pussy Lake.
10: I know, right?
6: Let's see what it's all
4: about. We're drowning in Pussy Lake.
10: You hate to drown in Pussy Lake.
4: Did you hear he was almost drowned in Pussy Lake.
11: I went there a lot in high school.
4: Yeah.
10: What a great place to be.
4: Oh, man.
10: Someone listening in Halifax right now says they got to get to Big Ass Lake this weekend. They didn't even know.
5: They didn't know. How?
4: I can never seem to find that Pussy Lake.
10: Story of your life, man.

0: like,
1: yeah. Huh. That's wild.
2: Why isn't someone building like a big vacation spot?
1: It's Halifax. It's outside of Halifax.
2: No, but Pussy Lake is Thunder Bay. Oh. You don't think people would go to a place just because it's called Pussy Lake?
1: Is it, can we see it on a big map? Is it like there's an actual great big giant lake that's right there, like you'd rather go to? Because this is one of the things, even here in Michigan, right? We have like so many lakes, right? But if you wanted to...
0: There's a ton of lakes around
1: here. If you want to go to a lake, you want to go to a lake where you can put a boat in it.
3: Yeah.
1: And have some fun. Like, look at how many lakes are around it. You're going to choose a lot...
3: Bigger lakes, yeah.
1: The bigger lakes, you know?
0: Are there any pictures of Pussy Lake? Like, actual pictures?
1: I can show you some.
0: I've never seen...
3: Man, the jokes are not going to stop.
0: They're
3: huh?
0: not, Lisa. Uh-uh. Sorry.
1: No, I'm like,
0: there's the Pussy Lake fishing reports.
1: I want to see the water conditions.
0: Like, is most, it even nice?
4: Most popular for fishing, largemouth, bass, and yellow bullhead.
1: Okay. I mean, it
4: it's
1: is
4: loading Pussy
1: it
4: Lake
1: is really
4: right now.
1: Incredible.
4: Let's see the panorama.
1: Okay, we're looking.
0: Oh,
4: I don't know what's happening.
1: Is that the lake right there? Yeah, that's like
0: we're looking live at the lake.
1: Yeah, you got to spin it around or whatever.
0: It's Pussy Cam.
5: Even the fish they have sound like slang terms for vagina.
2: Oh, she's got a real largemouth bass on her.
1: Oh, wow.
2: She got a yellow bullhead.
1: Yeah. We hate to find the yellow bullhead.
0: No, yeah, that something's gone wrong.
2: Oh, it's beautiful. Look at that Pussy Lake.
1: I mean, it is just a little, it's just a little slit there in the...
3: So there's 2 million lakes in Canada?
0: Yeah.
3: So that's why they didn't ran out
1: we
3: of names.
1: Ran, yeah.
3: What are we gonna do? Oh my God,
2: there's another
3: names.
2: One, just call it another one.
1: Yeah. That's what happened. Someone yes. was like, yeah, probably all whatever. Day he's coming up with like amazing names.
2: Look how beautiful it is there. It's like... There's nothing there but just peace and tranquility.
1: And I think you're seeing why nothing's happened there.
3: Yeah,
1: you would have to cut
3: around.
1: A forest down in order to get there.
3: That's why no one goes.
1: You can't
0: you fly into Pussy Lake.
1: You can't.
3: Yeah, that makes
0: it's
3: a lot more sense.
0: It's hard to get to Pussy Lake.
1: It is.
0: You got to put in the work.
1: Yeah. It is. I don't have time for that.
0: You can just walk
1: I don't
0: right
1: have
0: up.
1: Time for Pussy Lake.
0: No, you don't.
1: I can't get through all that.
0: He's just going to stay home at Jerk Off Creek.
1: Yeah, there's nothing wrong. Don't, if you don't think there's a jerk at lake.
3: Probably is.
0: There probably. If there's this lake and that lake and another lake.
1: There's some Canadian that just spent all day, like 8 hours naming lakes. And then at the end, he thought he was done. And they put like 4 or 5 right in front of him. And he had just had enough. This one, that one, another one. Oh, another one, another one.
3: That's a lot of lakes to name.
1: It's a lot. It is.
4: Yeah, that's the full overhead shot of Pussy Lake there from the skies.
1: That's incredible.
4: Yeah.
1: Yeah, I mean, it is in the wilderness, dude.
4: Yeah, there's not much around there. For sure. But those are the other ones. Another lake. Big ass lake. Love it.
1: I love the idea of a lake. I really do. Mm-hmm. I like the idea of like you got a place, it's on a lake.
4: Yes.
1: I hate people though. Yeah. So then you're like, well, now maybe.
0: I had the
1: maybe
0: worst.
1: Maybe Pussy Lake is for me.
0: Of course it is. You're just discovering
3: out
0: you're
3: in the middle
0: Pussy
3: of nowhere.
0: Lake.
1: It's out in the middle of nowhere. Yeah. It looks like you could put a boat in there.
2: Chuck moved to Pussy Lake, didn't you?
1: Yeah.
3: It's hard to get goods there.
1: Oh, yeah.
3: DoorDash.
1: That
3: won't
1: is
3: get
1: tough.
3: There.
1: DoorDash.
2: Won't get any DoorDash.
1: I'll be in the best shape of my life.
0: You'd have to be. I wouldn't call it a nightmare. It was definitely a, you know, disturbing dream. We had another baby.
1: Oh,
0: Amber got
1: don't
0: pregnant.
1: Do
0: like
1: that.
0: The whole thing played out from her telling me she's pregnant to we're in the hospital, we're having a baby. It's a girl. She's picked a name. I'm feeding the baby. I'm changing. Like it seemed like it went on for hours and hours and hours.
1: Yeah, what? That's you wanting another child.
0: No, it's not.
1: Yeah, it is.
0: There's absolutely no.
1: It is.
0: It is some strange thing. Like we've been talking just yesterday. Zane found out his dorm room in England and all this stuff.
1: Yeah. That's
0: maybe
1: what I mean.
0: Subconsciously,
1: they're coming out, they're
0: one's
1: out of the
0: leaving,
1: nest.
0: And my brain's like, all right.
1: Get another one. Take care of them. Be a father.
0: No. Because I don't want it.

0: Yeah, at this age.
1: No, I'm not. Can you imagine?
0: I'm a little bit old for that.
1: I know this has happened to people. that we know.
2: It can lead right
1: they
2: down
1: had
2: a dark path.
1: A kid like way late in life. It totally changes your trajectory, right?
2: Yeah.
1: Like you want to.
0: The person we knew?
2: Mm-hmm.
0: How old was he though?
2: 50.
0: Oh, he was?
2: Mm hmm.
1: It changes 50. Everything.
0: Life.
1: So, wouldn't.
3: Another kid at 50?
2: Yeah.
0: No, it's insane.
3: That is imagine. A nightmare.
1: Yeah. I mean, I know Ryan's about to have another kid. I don't want to freak him out. But he's, you know,
2: no,
1: he's
2: but like Ryan's
0: in his 30s.
2: I mean, there
0: that makes sense. That's you what
2: you're can have it if
0: it.
2: You want.
1: Okay.
0: Yeah, Ryan will give
1: Ryan
0: you his baby.
1: Yeah,
0: oh, how nice.
2: You can have it.
1: He doesn't
0: He'll
1: love
0: just go
1: it
0: make
1: yet.
0: Another one.
1: You don't yeah, love true. It yet.
2: Yeah.
1: Yeah, he doesn't even know it yet.
2: Yeah, exactly. Not a big deal. I couldn't imagine that late, though.
0: No.
2: Because even when we were having this one, I'm 35. I'm like, man, we're resetting everything again.
1: Right.
0: Yeah. Because
2: I had the clock going.
0: You're timing it out. You're like, okay, we got this amount of time until we're done. Yeah.
2: It resets it all. Yay.
4: Yeah, that's what happened to the guy that we knew. Was like, I think he had, I can't remember if his other kids were like,
0: they were
4: ready
0: older.
4: To move out of the house
0: oh,
4: and
0: I don't
4: stuff
0: know if they
4: like,
0: were that. Were they?
4: But they were
0: older, but I don't know if they were. I don't remember.
4: Yeah. I guess his daughter wasn't.
1: Ryan, this is personal, but are you going for the snip after this? Or are you just going to roll the dice again?
2: No, my wife is whatever they do to her.
1: Tying the tubes up.
0: Okay.
2: Yeah. She's got to get a C-section, so she's like, take care of it all.
1: Yeah.
2: And I'm like, sweet, I want to get my penis touched.
4: Exactly.
1: Not in that way, anyway. Yeah, yeah no, that's good.
0: Yeah.
1: You don't. Jason's still out here rolling the dice.
4: Ooh, he's a fool.
1: Yeah.
4: I'm not rolling any dice.
1: Yeah. You just had a date night.
4: Yeah.
1: I'm sure dice were rolled.
4: Yeah.
3: Yep. Rolled a lot of dice.
2: Yeah, playing Yahtzee.
3: Yep. Threw a lot of darts.
2: Oh, wow, yeah.
3: Talked.
2: Oh, wow, that's
3: got
2: fun.
3: Cucked by a gay couple at the ice cream place.
1: Oh, that's right.
3: Never made me want to lay some pipe.
1: That's right.
3: I forgot you got gay cucked. She was like, this man is real sexy.
4: Yeah.
3: We're safe.
1: Okay, all right. I know how much you don't want another child, so I'd be...
3: I need my penis not touched for a little while too.
1: Right.
0: You went through enough.
3: Take a break.
1: You've been invaded.
4: I get it.
3: Leave him alone.
1: And Ryan, in your family, there's a couple with a big age gap.
2: My brother-in-law is 15, I think. And then we have another one who's 13. So my father-in-law had kids super late. So my wife's 35 or whatever, 36. And then the kids are in high school.
1: Wow, so your wife has like
0: teenage
1: siblings.
2: Yeah, we just went to the oldest one's graduation party.
4: Oh my God, that's
1: crazy
4: nuts.
1: Too.
2: Yeah, my sister-in-law just graduated high school.
0: That's strange.
1: That's weird to hear.
4: Yeah. Oh my weird God, that's nuts. Wow.
1: Whoa.
4: That's incredible stuff.
1: Yeah. Someone said my brother's 49 and has a one-year-old at 49.
4: Yeah, man. I mean, I just know myself, like the last couple years coaching baseball and just how it felt like I slowed down so much and it was like, oh God, I can't see well enough to catch the ball from the guys are throwing 92 miles an hour. It's like, oh yeah, I'm supposed to catch this baseball. Yeah,
0: you don't have the energy level that you have in your 30s.
4: The want
0: for that.
4: To, the want to
0: right.
4: stuff, it goes away, you know?
0: Yeah.
1: Here's a question that was asked online. What's a perfectly legal product that looks extremely suspicious if you buy a lot of it? Perfectly legal, but if you were to go up to the checkout with a lot of it, it would look super suspicious.
4: To me, this is like the P. Diddy buying a ton
1: of baby oil.
4: Yeah. Like, it's not illegal, but we thought it was, right? Like, we were all like, that has to be laced. It has to have
0: with drugs
4: stuff
0: and what's in there.
4: Yeah, it's gotta be. It's
1: so like, if I went up to like the checkout counter at the grocery store with 12 bottles of baby oil, you think somebody would be like, what?
4: Yes. You can't even buy baby oil, I don't think, anymore. Unless you literally have a child in your arms.
1: No, of course you can. It's on the counter.
4: You can't.
1: What?
4: A man buying baby oil right now is like,
1: what would you think? Just a wild sexual orgy?
4: Yeah.
0: Yes.
4: Or self-time.
1: Yep.
3: Self time.
1: That's a lot of stuff.
3: Stocking up.
1: A dozen bottles?
4: Well, a dozen bottles is, that is a...
1: bleach is on here. Bottles of bleach.
3: I was going to say bleach too.
1: Oh. You're buying a ton of bleach. What are you up to?
4: Well, you got to get rid of it, you know?
1: Sudafed?
4: Oh, yeah. Well, you're not even allowed,
1: you're not allowed, right? No. Is it that... Yeah. Is it that way in every state, or is it just...
4: I don't know about every state, but here we got to show our ID just to...
1: You're only allowed like one packet every so often, right?
4: Yep.
0: Yeah.
1: Duct tape? Sure, that's killing stuff. Yeah. Plastic wrap? Also killing. Tarps?
4: Yeah, tarps is...
1: This is all killing stuff? They just assume everyone's a killer? Tarps.
2: Is there?
4: Yeah.
2: I need some tarps.
1: Trash bags? Why... I mean, I could just be cleaning a place out. I just had to buy a bunch of trash bags for my dad.
4: But how many boxes of trash bags do you have to buy, right? Like, even if I got those big, the black giant yard ones or whatever, you need one of those boxes for like a whole year.
1: Hmm. Yeah, well, no, I mean, I'm going through my dad's house now. I've probably gone through one box of garbage bags in a week.
4: Well,
1: clothes for donation, garbage, you know, like all that stuff. Funny talking about baby oil. I own a laundromat, someone said, and all of the washers are stainless steel. We use baby oil to clean them as it's much cheaper and it does just as good of a job. And I do buy it in bulk. I'm sure you get some looks, man.
4: It's got a smell in there.
1: It's gotta be slippery. You
4: know, like it smells like babies.
1: Yeah, I don't know. Does baby oil have an odor?
4: I think it does, yeah.
1: You know, you would know.
4: Trust me. Trust me.
1: I don't even remember the last time I used baby oil. Baby oil is not in my life.
4: Right. Yeah. I've used it quite a bit.
1: Okay. All right. Car batteries. Buying bulk car batteries. What would you be using that for that is suspicious?
4: I mean, torture, my
1: You need
4: den.
1: A bunch of them?
4: I have like some kind of underground bunker that needs to be powered. What else would I be?
1: I know. Maybe we're just not.
3: Like electro play? Just strapping.
4: Oh, wow. I don't know, though. Like how many? I'm going to attach you to 13. I think I'm going to kill you.
1: Why does his delivery sometimes get me? Like electro play?
4: Yeah.
1: Just strapping people up and electrifying them.
4: Yeah. Because that's top of mind for him.
1: I guess.
4: He was like, these guys don't know.
3: I'm trying to think.
4: He's got a battery bank.
3: What would it be?
1: Cans of whipped cream. Well, I'm just...
4: No one's... Well...
1: If you walked into a grocery store, picked up 12 cans of whipped cream and went to checkout, you think people would be like, oh my God, what's he doing?
4: Well, probably they wonder if I'm, you know, doing some nefarious stuff with it, not sexual.
3: Huffing.
4: Oh,
3: huff, puff, puff.
4: Yeah.
1: But the... Can you huff whipped cream?
3: Yeah.
1: Oh, okay.
4: I mean, that's...
1: I guess anything under pressure like that.
3: It's nitrous.
4: It's nitrous.
3: In there.
4: Yeah.
1: Okay.
3: You can huff anything, Dave.
1: All right.
4: Yeah.
1: Good to know.
4: Let's huff some.
1: Let's not. Toilet paper. Toilet paper. Buying it in bulk is... Well, you could have a business or a... What do I think you're doing with it that looks suspicious? House?
4: Can I tell you?
1: That's the funniest thing ever. Stop her. She's going to TP someone.
4: Keep your eye on her. She's either got diarrhea or it's...
0: What
4: she's
0: else
4: gonna...
0: would it be?
4: Can I tell you when I...
1: Citizen's arrest.
4: I never think of it, right, until I realize, oh my God, this is the last... roll, and then out of fear from that, I will tend to buy probably sometimes 3 packages of whatever they come in, whether they come in 12 packs
1: depends
4: or something like that, 24
1: size,
4: packs.
1: Yeah,
4: I'll buy like 3 of them, so I know the person delivering the stuff to my house is like, whoa, this guy poops. This guy poops.
1: Well, everyone says that every time they look at you.
4: It's true. And I do.
3: Well, this guy poops.
4: Yeah.
1: No, ever since the pandemic, we are fully stocked.
4: Oh, smart.
1: We're never going to run out.
4: Yeah.
1: Digital alarm clocks. What's that for, like a bomb? You think they're building
4: timers.
1: A bomb?
4: Yeah, timers.
1: Clown costumes. Oh, you buy one and you're on my list.
4: Yeah.
1: Multiple clown costumes.
4: Mm-hmm. Buying a clown costume not at Halloween and even deciding, oh, I'm going to be a clown.
1: Where would you get a clown costume not at Halloween? I don't know. Yeah, I should be given any killer's tips.
4: Yeah,
1: should
4: like, only yeah, online. Only online. Only go online.
0: Shopping for that.
4: I don't think there's a clown store.
3: Is that for like robberies?
4: Oh, you know, yeah. In, yep.
1: Or killings. Generally killings.
3: Oh.
1: Clowns are evil.
3: Why do you need like 12 of them? You got a whole gang?
1: Blood.
4: Yeah, it's you and your gang.
3: Oh, okay.
4: Oh, yeah.
1: Rid of the evidence. Too. Drones. Buying multiple drones can raise some alarm bells.
4: I just saw one of those drone shows. I was like driving in my car and then all of a sudden there was this just giant shape appeared. And I was like, oh, wow, that's pretty wild to see like in person.
1: Right.
4: You know, your brain's not really ready for it all.
1: Remember they did it in New York to promote the new He-Man movie. They did like a big Skeletor.
4: Right.
1: And people thought it was the end of days.
4: Of course. Yeah. That's it's kind of
1: we're not aware about a new He-Man movie or yeah. They just saw this skeleton devil person in the skies.
4: People on the highway just were ready to just kill themselves. They didn't care. They were stopping their car. I'm like, listen, we're trying to drive. We're trying to drive here. Everyone's got their phones out the windows. I'm like, please, guys, we're on a highway here. There's semi trucks.
1: Yeah.
4: Someone slowed down to 30.
1: Oh, my God.
4: Yep.
1: Road flares is on the list. Perfectly legal product that looks suspicious if you buy a lot of them.
4: What can you do with flares?
1: We just don't have evil minds. Well, yeah. You do, but not in that way.
4: I just don't know what I can use it for. That's interesting.
1: And I'm not Googling.
4: What's it got in there?
1: Put me on some watch list right. If I Google all this stuff.
3: Is that you're right. Bomb stuff too? It's like explosive.
4: And- oh, maybe.
1: Because Ryan thinks if you buy candle wicks in bulk, you'd be. Is that because you think you're making dynamite or something, Ryan?
2: Well, yeah. Well, I had a neighbor. So I had an amateur candle business for a little bit.
0: What?
4: And, I tried it all.
0: Hold on, Ryan's candles?
2: Yeah, dude, I used to sell them when we used to have people working upstairs, the traffic ladies.
0: Oh,
2: yeah.
0: Sell them at work?
2: Wow. Yeah, I sold them all the time.
0: Why
5: didn't you sell them to me?
2: Because you didn't talk to me.
0: What?
4: That's true.
5: You didn't talk to me.
2: I did it for like 2 years. I had a full candle business.
1: Stop it, man.
2: But when you buy the wicks and like big bulk chunks of wax and stuff... I know one neighbor asked me if I was building fireworks, but when I it looked like I was cooking meth, dude. This is when I lived in Livonia and I had a barn in my backyard.
4: Oh,
2: and I'd be in there with pots and stuff.
1: Because you were making candles?
4: Yeah, because like the wax, you like ruin a pot, right? So you have to have your own candle wax pots. I've got a packet of wicks as well.
1: What, like were they scented?
2: Oh, yeah.
1: Like, what were your favorite scents at Ryan's candles?
2: I used to take requests.
1: Really?
4: Oh,
2: yeah, one of the ladies upstairs used to like, what's it called? Like, pumpkin around, you know, Halloween time and stuff.
4: Delicious.
2: Yeah, so I'd get her that one. Then I'd do citrus in the summers.
3: Do you have any leftovers? I would love a Ryan's candle.
2: No, I don't. Oh, I don't.
1: That's too bad.
2: I can get back into it, though.
0: Yeah.
2: It's not that tough.
3: Whip us up some candles.
4: Okay.
2: I even got into it where I was taking like booze bottles and I got a glass cutter.
4: Oh my God.
2: And I was cutting them in half to use the bottom half of the booze bottle as the candle.
4: No way.
2: Yeah, I was getting into it.
1: You bought a glass cutter.
2: Yeah.
4: He's not the second person I know that's a glass cutter like that.
1: I know no one. I know no one who makes their own candles and no one who has a glass cutter.
5: I had no idea that. You were selling candles.
1: Like, well, did you set up like a booth or did you send out an email? Like, how did you sell them in the building?
2: No, I think it got talked about and then people heard and asked me about it. Because I was just making them for me and my wife because I'm a big candle. I like candles.
1: Okay.
2: So, I should have turned it into a bigger business.
1: Logan's Lights. Like,
4: yeah. Did this start, though, like as you saw some video and just... We're like, I think I'd enjoy doing this.
2: No, I just tend to find things that I think I should do for a little while.
1: Okay.
2: And I lock into them for like months at a time.
1: Was it a profitable venture?
2: Probably not.
1: Oh, no.
2: Most of mine aren't, but I'm okay with that.
1: Yeah, it's fine. Yeah. It's just a hobby, right?
2: Yeah.
1: Just a hobby.
2: I mean, I don't know. I was selling them for $20 upstairs.
4: Oh, wow. Yeah, dude.
1: Oh, wow. That's pricey.
5: Good. Making some money. Extra money.
1: Three wicks. How many wicks we talking?
4: How many you want?
2: Oh, I'd throw, yeah.
6: You want a wood wick? I'll throw a wood wick in there for you.
4: Oh, the fancy wood wick.
2: Yeah, I got into wood wicking for a little bit.
4: Oh, nice.
0: Wood wicking.
4: I got one of those. I'm afraid to even light it.
1: What's your favorite scent, Ryan?
2: My favorite scent? I like this. It's like a almost like a cologne. It's like a woodsy type smell. Like smells like Stenson. Remember?
1: Stenson?
2: Stenson?
4: Yeah.
2: The cologne, it smells exactly like that.
4: Okay. Yeah, like I know probably too much about it, but
2: maybe I'll bring it back, make some for you guys.
4: Get some oud, some sandalwood.
0: Love
4: going.
0: A Ryan candle.
2: Just gotta tell me which scents you want.
1: Light a Ryan candle.
4: I want some leather and oud.
2: All right.
4: And I want a wood wick.
2: Goth mommy That's scent.
4: Amazing. Oh my god.
1: Uh oh.
4: Yeah, what does that
1: what
4: smell
1: does that
4: like?
1: Smell like?
4: Sugar.
1: This is Chuck's fantasy land right now we're going into.
4: And like Monster energy drink.
1: Sugar and Monster energy drink is what he thinks goth mommies smell like.
4: That's what they smell like.
1: No. They also say if you buy rubber gloves in bulk, it looks really suspicious. And also spray paint.
4: Hmm. Yeah. I mean, same. I don't know. They think I'm tagging buildings or something.
1: You don't look like a tagger, you never know.
4: Not anymore.
1: Rubber gloves, again, that's killer stuff, right?
4: Yes. Yeah.
1: Like no fingerprints /
4: What's crazy, though, is that now being in sort of like the fixing cars and engine stuff, like you realize like they have these sales on like gloves. So people wait all year and then it's like, oh, it's happening this weekend. And they buy as many as you can buy. So people are, you know, whatever their max of 10, they've got 10 giant boxes of gloves that they go through like crazy. So
1: this guy says, I shoot a lot. It's a diminishing skill. So I buy a lot of ammo. I'm sure I'm on a list somewhere. I've definitely gotten looks.
4: I feel like all the people I know that think that they're on a list, they're not even close to like what the real list is. The people actually, that are on the real
1: the actual list.
4: Yeah.
1: Someone says, hell yeah, Ryan, get that going. I totally buy some Ryan candles. I definitely buy some Stetson candles for my honey.
4: Oh, my God.
2: I'm going to order some stuff.
1: What does Stetson? I don't remember what.
2: It's like woods and spices, I think, are the main.
4: Okay.
1: A bold, sharp burst of fresh citrus and powdery sage. As it settles, it reveals a woody heart. Before drying down to a warm, sweet, musky finish.
4: Oh, wow. Everything you need.
0: Patchouli in there.
1: I don't like patchouli.
0: No.
2: I wore that in high school.
1: Stetson?
2: Yeah.
1: It's amazing. You were a cowboy. You fancied yourself a cowboy.
4: I'll tell you what.
0: Stetson.
4: I'd love like a candle of like British Sterling, like the Breister used to wear. I would love it.
1: That is such a unique smell.
4: I would love it. Yeah, like I don't know what's in it.
1: I don't either.
4: I can't even.
1: My dad had that for a while.
4: Ooh. British Sterling is a pungent odor.
1: What does it smell like? Citrus and mint, warm and spicy cinnamon and nutmeg, and then an earthy, mossy blend of musk, sandalwood, and amber.
4: Boy, I'll tell you, if you were like young in the 70s, you love that musk.
1: Yeah.
0: Yeah,
1: my dad definitely had British Sterling.
4: You know they're rocking musk.
1: They were very musky.
4: Oh my God, yeah.
1: All right, coming up, how fast was a Florida man going in his BMW when he was busted for speeding? How is an Ohio golfer lucky to be alive? And does America have a new billionaire this morning? Let's find out.
7: Sir, news from the underground.
1: I'm Dave Hunter, time now for a check of the news.
8: You're a douche.
9: I'm not a douche.
8: You're a stupid douche.
10: You are so a douche. I'm nominating you for Biggest Douche in the Universe Award, you douche.
11: Dave and Chuck the Freak salute the douchebag of the day.
1: This guy, he is a young douchebag in Southwest Florida. Just wanted to try out his BMW, man.
4: I get it.
1: Just want to try it out.
4: You want to see what I can do?
1: Let's see what we can get going here.
4: See what we got.
1: Unfortunately, when you're in a 45 mile an hour zone and you're going 110,
4: oh wow,
1: that doesn't really work out for you. Here's his story now.
9: Busy intersections like this one at Airport Pulling Road and Davis Boulevard are just one of the many roads deputies say a driver tore through Monday night. Deputies clocked the driver going up to 110 miles per hour in a 45.
12: Coming down Tamiami Trail, doing 100 miles an hour, especially if you have kids. School started yesterday. Yeah, that's pretty dangerous.
13: A late night drive through East Naples ends in handcuffs. The Collier County Sheriff's Office says 25-year-old Alfredo Specchia was super speeding in a black BMW with a loud exhaust on U.S. 41 Frederick Street. Drivers like Nicholas Lichter say...
1: So many times, my douchebag of the day is Chuck's badass.
0: Oh, yeah.
1: Many times. It takes a turn.
13: Traffic classes have taught him how speeding seriously puts other drivers at risk.
12: Because you learn how dangerous it is, even just going 10 miles over the speed limit because of your reaction time.
13: The deputy said Specchia turned onto Airport Pulling Road, then Davis Boulevard, and kept accelerating, with their radar showing the driver going at 106 miles per hour and climbing, topping out at 110 in a 45 mile per hour zone.
14: Way too fast.
1: This guy's amazing. He's got his palm tree shirt on, open up halfway down his chest, his gold chain, his sweet haircut and shades.
4: Dude, if you're down there, live it.
1: Go full Florida, man.
4: You might as well.
14: It's too fast.
9: The report says Specchia was stopped here by Heritage Trail, telling the deputy he was speeding because he just got his car back from the mechanic.
12: Yeah, that doesn't really fly.
13: Deputies at Specchia legally had a Glock 19 gun on his front waistband at the time. He was taken to the Naples jail and is now out on bond.
1: Did they say that old guy had to go to traffic school? I think they mentioned something about that.
4: I don't know. I missed it.
1: Something about that.
13: Trick Street. Drivers like Nicholas Lichter say traffic classes have taught him how speeding seriously puts other drivers
4: at... No. I literally thought that guy was a cop.
1: No, he's not
4: a cop. He's just Nicholas Lichter.
1: just a man named Nicholas Lichter.
4: Yeah.
1: Who's been to traffic school. You only go to traffic school when you're forced to go to traffic school, right?
4: Uh-huh.
0: Yeah.
1: What have you been up to, Lichter?
4: I do kind of want to go to one of those driving schools. You know, those ones, unfortunately, it's like way too much money. They want way too much money.
1: Like speed driving
4: you
1: schools?
4: Go and like learn how to
1: race car driving.
4: Yeah, yeah. I would love to do it. I really would, but, you know.
0: You got to travel for that or something?
4: Sometimes you do. They do it here at the old...
0: M1?
4: Yeah.
1: Yeah, why wouldn't you give it a whirl?
0: Yeah, do it at
4: M1. It's thousands.
0: Oh,
4: wow. It's thousands of dollars, so you don't...
1: Even for Chuck the Freak?
4: I don't know. I haven't put a little...
1: Reach out to Chuck the Freak. Give him a little taste of driving.
4: Yeah, I mean, I would like to. I like the idea of like, oh, like the people who really... You know, you look at someone in a movie or whatever where they're like, oh, yeah, I can drift my car. I would love
1: you want
4: to learn. I do. I want to learn it all.
1: Who is he?
0: I don't know. He's taking over my thing. Like, I used to be into...
1: Right.
4: Chuck the Freak, Hollywood Drift.
0: No, now it's your thing. Because I'm kind of backed off of it a little bit. I'm like, okay.
4: Yeah, no.
0: You're the race car driver.
4: I like the idea of being confident behind the wheel on a level that is like different than what most
1: normal
4: people
1: everyday
4: have.
1: Driving.
4: And like those guys, if it's raining or whatever, and it's like, oh wow, my car is starting to spin in the rain. They're like fun. This is fun now.
1: Okay, man.
4: That's cool.
1: You do you.
4: I'd love to do a wheelie and that.
0: A wheelie.
1: Drift on by Ryan's Candle Barn and see if
4: it's I can drop off some of my candle supplies to him.
2: Wow, you could drift and put out the candles.
4: Oh,
1: digital first.
4: Wow. Digital it'll be like first. A Ken Block video.
1: Pretty amazing. All right, next is a story. The story's not so much a big deal. Dude, I'm not sure if it was a Symphony of Destruction. Just someone hit the reverse instead of drive when they were leaving a salon, backed right into the salon.
4: Okay.
1: This was in Huntington Beach, California. But the reporters out there live, it's so loud as they're like cutting wood and stuff to repair this place. At what point is someone like, all right, that's enough, back to the studio?
4: I don't know. I don't understand why they do this all the time.
1: Here's a little taste of what was happening inside during her live report on NBC LA.
15: Happened. So police tell us the driver was parked right here in this handicapped parking lot, and that as he was trying to head out from the parking lot, he accidentally reversed his car. He hit a pole that was right here and went straight into the salon. His car, or part of his car actually, ended up in the salon. The back part of his car ended up right there where you see that station to the right hand side of your screen, and typically we are told there was somebody who worked that station. That's so loud. Nobody was there. Now, police tell us that the structure of the building here suffered no damage, but as you could see, they did have their windows, the front part of their building broken, and that is now being replaced. Now, we spoke with
1: She can't even keep her her train of thought.
4: No.
1: Because it's so loud.
15: At the time, and also the owner, they're all in complete shock. They can't believe this happened. But, of course, they're thankful that nobody was seriously hurt.
1: Now, little MILF cuts going on there.
3: I see. I'm trying to be better, okay?
4: Okay. Oh.
3: Smart.
4: Okay.
3: Anyways.
4: Yikes.
2: Yeah. Was it your
4: I don't know.
3: Just, you know, you got to keep it fresh.
1: Yeah.
3: You can always just be a pervert. Look at that hot chick.
4: Yeah.
3: But yeah, she looked nice in her floral dress.
1: There'd be a market for MILF cuts. If you opened up, David, check the Freak's MILF cuts.
3: I'd wear a wig and just go for a haircut every day.
4: I mean, there probably is.
1: Of course there is.
4: There probably
1: is. If there's a giant market for MILF porn, there's a giant market for MILF cuts.
4: I will say that... Okay.
0: Whatever. I give up. Go ahead.
4: I know. It's just good ideas from
0: MILF
4: us.
0: MILF cuts. Go ahead.
1: MILF cuts.
0: Yeah, it's awesome.
4: Okay. I'll say this. Let's say I had a head of hair and I had to go get haircuts. And obviously I'm being like bombarded with certain places to go and have young ladies cut my hair that are all great looking. Right. I could see getting to an age where you're like, that's just creepy. These ladies are younger than my daughter. It might be a little nicer to go to MILF cuts.
1: Yeah.
4: You know,
3: I don't have any hair, and but I'd be at MILF cuts all the time. I said I'd wear a different wig every day. Like, well, I'm here for a wig. Short, just a buzz cut today.
4: Yeah.
3: Just take a little bit off the top today.
1: Let's shampoo it first.
3: Oh my God. Yeah. I can't. I can't.
4: Oh no.
3: I can't.
4: Yep. No. But I do. I mean, I know it's a terrible idea and it's insane, but would there be at least a few dudes that go to MILF cuts?
1: And I feel like they'd be maybe they a little more talented. They've been in the business longer.
3: Oh,
1: you know, more experience they're bringing to the table.
4: But I mean, it'd have to be, you'd want to have real high level MILFs. Sure. You know, you don't want to call it MILFs and then it is really just.
1: No, it's got to live up to
4: that. You know what I mean?
1: Yeah. It's got to live up to that. You want to have them.
3: That's enough.
4: Was it?
3: Mature cuts.
4: Oh, yeah.
3: More
4: than
3: enough. Perfect.
1: That sounds too old.
0: Mature cuts.
3: I was supposed to change my ways, man.
1: That's like grannies, I think. Yeah. Mature cuts.
4: Well,
1: it's like sounds like a senior's place.
3: No, it's not, man. It's like 50 to 70.
1: That's too old for my MILF shop. All right, this lady, man, she's lucky. This 23-year-old guy was there. Train's coming. Crossing gate, got trapped on the top of her car.
4: Oh, man.
1: And he jumped in, this 23-year-old guy, at the last minute to help her out. Pretty lucky.
3: Wait, did I just close it down?
4: Where is it?
1: Mm.
4: How is it?
1: It's interesting story.
4: Is it?
0: Sounds like
4: I bet it is.
1: There we go.
4: Okay.
1: Here we got it.
4: All right.
1: Getting to it here.
4: We're all good here?
1: Yeah. We're figuring it out. We're going to get to it. And we,
15: very close.
1: Now, this one, this anchor is horrible. We're going to skip by her. And here's the story.
15: Yeah, witnesses say this was nothing short of a miracle. Now, this is the crossing arm that came down on the woman's car. And a young man named Josiah came over to help just in time. This is dashcam video of that heart-stopping moment. The train is closing in on a red car stuck on the tracks. Debbie Spolstra was behind the wheel.
16: It happened so fast.
15: She says she was driving home from work Friday evening and made a right turn onto Bridge Road when a railroad crossing arm suddenly came down on her car, trapping her on the tracks.
16: I was pretty much frozen, and I thought about getting out of the car. And then at that moment, I saw Josiah running
4: across the track.
17: He only got a couple seconds to react.
15: 23-year-old Josiah Bauer was on the other side of the tracks and didn't hesitate.
17: Oh, I just took off running.
15: He lifted the gate just seconds before the train came through.
17: Looked to see where the train was on her side of the track or the opposite, and it was on her side, so I ran up and pushed up on it and released it just in time for her to back up.
15: Lizzie Dominguez was behind Josiah's car.
18: We were just saying, please God, please God, please God.
15: She took this photo of Josiah right after his heroic act and posted it on social media to help find and thank him.
18: It was a very emotional. We thought, oh, we just witnessed a miracle.
15: Spolstra and Josiah met again at the crossing Sunday.
16: You know, I was just amazed, you know, first of all, that a total stranger, you know, would help another person.
17: I'm just very fortunate that God put me right where I was.
16: I will never forget what he's done for me, and he is a true American hero.
11: Yeah. Real American
15: now, witnesses
11: hero.
15: Say this crossing arm malfunctioned, and Spolstra says that she reported the problem to FEC Railroad. They told her that they were going to come out and inspect the arm. Meantime, she says she does not believe this is a coincidence. She says that her baby grandson shares the same name as the man who saved her, Josiah.
4: Right out of the Bible, maybe. Mm-hmm. I'm not sure, actually.
19: You know what saved him, right?
4: Yeah.
19: Nothing but the man upstairs, bro.
20: Didn't she just have to back up?
4: It looked like it. Yeah. I mean, maybe the arm was caught.
20: Then pull the arm with you. Pull the arm. It's you or it's the arm of the train. What do you back up, bitch?
4: Yeah. It's like you take the couple scratches that are going to be on your car and you pay for the arm.
2: Give Kevin Bacon a break. He didn't know the train was coming.
20: Kevin Bacon.
2: That looks like a young Kevin Bacon.
20: That's what you thought?
4: Handsome devil.
20: Josiah? Is that a very Amish name? Why do I feel like it's like a...
4: I assume it's a religious name, but I don't know.
3: Kevin Bacon is Josiah or the woman?
2: The woman.
20: Oh, the woman. Okay, that actually makes more sense. Because I'm like, he doesn't look like Kevin Bacon at all. But he thinks the lady who was trapped in her car.
2: Yeah, it's like a 90s Kevin Bacon.
4: It really is kind of.
20: She's kind of cut loose.
4: Yep, she's kind of footloose a little bit.
0: Okay, yeah.
20: I didn't see Josiah. I'm like, mm-mm. I don't know what he's thinking about, Josiah.
4: Yeah.
20: She does look more like he rescued a female Kevin Bacon.
4: Yeah. Very nice. Yeah.
20: Josiah. Luckily, Josiah was there.
4: I don't believe that. You think the arm was really malfunctioned? I think it looked went down just normal.
0: It was her fault.
4: Yeah.
3: Day's rescue's different, huh? Josiah runs in, lifts the arm. Dave just yells, back up, bitch.
4: Oh, you know
3: it. Back up, bitch.
0: Yeah. That's Dave.
3: Back up.
4: Dave trips and gets hit by the train.
3: A woman smashed by the train because she couldn't back up.
4: To be honest, though, this guy, he really did take a real chance that this woman was not going to get hit because he got behind the car, like the truck. So if it got hit, it would have.
20: He was at the side of it.
4: Yeah, he was on the side. That would have been devastating. Oh, he would have been
20: pushed into the car. You're right.
4: He would have been launched.
20: Josiah wasn't thinking there.
4: You know? I mean, I don't know. I guess that, I don't know what that thing is doing. I don't know. It's just, she's in its way.
20: Good thing Kevin Bacon made it.
4: Yeah.
20: I didn't really think that, but the brain of Ryan.
4: Uh-huh. Yeah,
20: who knows? Here's something for Ryan. Hopefully this never happens to you on the golf course. A golfer in Ohio, lucky to be alive, after he unknowingly recorded the moment that he was struck by lightning.
4: Oh, geez.
20: Chris
1: Chavion was golfing with his pals at Pebble Creek Golf Course near Cincinnati when a thunderstorm rolled through. He pulled out his phone. He was laughing at his buddies. They were struggling to free a golf cart that was kind of stuck in like the mud.
4: Oh, okay.
1: So he's laughing at them.
4: Right.
1: And then God's like, oh yeah?
4: Yeah.
1: Hit the dude with lightning.
4: Oh, he loves a golf course for hijinks.
1: Guess,
4: God.
1: Guess he's not going to laugh no more.
4: Yeah.
1: He's watching this and laughing. He has an umbrella, by the way, in the thunderstorm, under a tree.
4: Oh, no.
1: He thinks it's hilarious so far.
4: Kill him. Oh, my God. They say don't go under trees.
0: No, especially with an umbrella.
4: Oh, my God.
0: Dumb.
4: It looked Everyone like a knows fireball that. Underneath him.
1: Following the strike, he says he temporarily lost feeling throughout his body. And his hearing was impacted. He did sustain non-life-threatening injuries. He's currently recovering. He posted the now viral video to social media. Over 2 million views so far. One in 1 million, they say, he wrote, adding that he's very lucky and blessed to be alive after it. Said lightning is no joke.
0: That's what he gets for laughing at his friend.
1: That's it, right? They were struggling. He ran over his foot. Yeah. Yuck it up. Yuck it up.
4: Kill him.
1: Whoa.
0: That is nuts.
4: I mean, I don't know, like, I don't know what happens at the time of that explosion. There you go. Look at that.
1: Look at
4: that. That's not good.
1: Freeze no, frame. Not.
2: Wonder if he made the putt.
1: No comment. Dude's lucky. Super lucky.
4: Yeah, man. The golf course. God kills a lot of people on the golf course.
1: You're right.
4: Mm-hmm. He really loves striking them down.
1: Ah, it's too bad.
4: Smiting them.
1: Too bad. A once-in-a-lifetime solar eclipse swept across Europe.
5: Streaking across parts of the Earth tonight, a sunset before the sun sets. When we first saw it, it was above Iceland, the moon sliding slowly into dazzling position.
21: Look at that. That is quite the diamond.
22: Yeah. And beautiful solar prominences too. Oh my gosh.
4: That's incredible.
5: Right at the edge there, the sun's crown of plasma arching off into space with solar flares as big as the Earth itself.
23: The cheers are going up here. This is it.
5: In Spain, NBC's Raf Sanchez was watching his first eclipse from a hillside.
23: And that's it. It's disappeared, Gotti. It is just the most extraordinary, this perfect circle of blackness and all around it, this just totally majestic corona of the sun. It looks like somebody has just punched a hole in the sky.
5: And then the light came rushing in. The Fulmer family came all the way from Las Vegas. People marveling at the magic of a mathematical coincidence that the moon is 400 times smaller than the sun, which is 400 times farther from us than the moon.
21: That's what is happening right now. I'm going to try to do this right here, okay? So we've got the sun over there. Let's see if we can line it up a little bit. Boom, right there. That is the perfect position. It's almost like somebody place this perfectly with this 400-400 equation and allowed this to spin around the Earth in this perfect way.
4: That guy's high as hell.
3: The eclipse makes people lose their mind.
4: It really does.
3: What does that guy do?
4: Oh my God, it does.
3: The people that go.
4: Uh-huh.
3: People that talk
1: I
3: about
1: went
3: it.
1: Last time. I told you.
3: Across the...
1: No,
3: the world?
1: No, but no. Last time we had one here.
3: Well, sure.
0: Yeah, we all
4: watched that one.
3: Yeah, flying to Europe for it.
4: Yeah.
0: But some people went to the Blue Lagoon in Iceland, and that seemed pretty cool.
4: Oh, wow.
1: Well, you saw that. That first one we saw was Iceland, right? It was incredible.
4: I would just think to myself, the chuck luck of it all, wherever I went, cloudy. It'd be cloudy, dude. I know that already.
1: Because you fly somewhere, you have no idea what the weather's going to be like.
4: No, you don't. You take a real chance. Mm-hmm. You know when it's going to happen.
1: Same with that last one here, right? There was a certain area of the country where it was going to be the most visible. People were renting hotel rooms and traveling there. And you're
0: that's really dumb.
4: You just
0: watch it from the backyard. It's perfect.
4: It's true. It was fine here. I do think there's something about seeing that total and like seeing the moment when it happens, you know, that's really, really impressive. Cause I know where we were, we did not see the perfect,
0: right.
4: That Corona event where like the sun totally disappeared. But if you don't think this is a computer just playing with us, and we're just living out some kind of computer dream.
2: Oh, okay.
4: You look at that. Right. It makes no sense, guys. It makes chances? No sense that the you're telling me a rock flew into the earth and smashed into it, then became a bowl, like a thing of lava, and then just cooled to the perfect size to show the corona of the sun. Give me a break. That's a nerd. That's a computer nerd. There's someone out there who's a real nerd.
20: All right, if you were waking up this morning thinking, maybe I'm a billionaire. Sorry.
4: What?
20: You're not, but one person is in Illinois.
6: Winner, one ticket in Illinois matched all six numbers to win the $1 billion Powerball jackpot. The cash prize, more than $450 million. But we may never know who that winner is, because in Illinois, winners of $250,000 or more can remain anonymous.
4: Oh, that's nice.
6: One ticket sold in Sacramento matched five numbers to win $820,000.
0: Well, lucky them, that person who won.
20: Lucky way to wake up.
0: Yeah.
4: See how I did.
20: Imagine that.
4: See how I
20: Illinois. Did. One ticket. $1.04 billion. Well, some folks in the Cape had an unbelievable moment. They captured a stunning whale encounter on camera. Their story from Boston 25 News.
7: Oh, my God. Oh, he's going to hit the boat. Holy hey, watch. Hold. Hold. He's going to hit the boat. Oh, my God. He whipped the boat.
8: An incredible close encounter with a pod of humpback whales off Cape Cod. Victor Tulika and his family were tuna fishing off Chatham Wednesday. They spotted the whale pod and stopped about a quarter mile away from them.
7: Oh my God.
8: But as they were setting up their fishing rods, the whales got a whole lot closer.
7: This is better than tuna. They're hitting our boat, guys. Oh my God. Did another one hit? Oh my goodness, holy macaroni.
10: I had like a couple seconds, I pulled the phone, and then when I see this huge, amazing animal headed towards the boat, I was actually trying to yell at him, like, you know, get away. And yeah,
4: they didn't listen to him.
10: He ended up pushing the boat or bumping into the boat, but he pushed the boat like a feather, you know?
8: We know they're there, these, you know, massive animals. You're out fishing all the time. But to have that type of encounter and be that close to such an amazing species, how did you feel?
10: Can't really describe it. You know, words will never describe it. You have to be there. You have to feel it.
8: Tulika was with his family, including his 11-year-old son. He hopes this is an experience they'll never forget.
7: Look how much he moved us, dude. Look where the lines are.
8: So beautiful. Victor says the least that they could do was share that video for everyone to see.
7: Holy macaroni!
24: Do you remember when Dad drove into the whales? You remember when he hit the whale with the boat? One of my favorite memories from childhood.
20: As you're pooping yourself.
4: Yeah.
20: That holy whale, like kissed that boat. Like, it was,
4: I think
20: just like making sure, like, what
4: drove
20: is this?
4: Into the whale.
20: But was, no, he didn't. He was moving out of the way.
4: I got a little too.
20: That whale went for the boat. It was just like trying to figure out what it was. Like, what is this? Yeah.
4: I think they can't see or whatever. I don't know. I think they're just swimming.
20: That is a little nerve wracking, though.
0: Yeah.
20: Three whales are brushing up against your boat.
4: I know.
20: I'm hearing that lately they've been taking people down, right? And they've been screw you, humans.
4: I know. They love to come and break our boats now. I love that.
20: And listen, no matter what my kids did that they were passionate about, I'd get behind them.
4: Okay.
20: This little 10-year-old boy from Maryland, he's passionate about making cakes.
4: Well, you never know. He's like Brian.
20: That's right. Little candle maker.
4: Yeah.
20: This 10-year-old boy turned a homemade cake into a $15,000 prize winner.
4: What?
20: At his local fair.
4: Damn.
20: His name is Herbie Martin IV.
4: Yeah. Okay.
20: He stayed up until 2 a.m.
4: Oh, wow. Little Dave.
20: Perfecting his lemon blueberry buttercream cake. He even remade it when the first one didn't turn out perfect. And he's glad he did.
1: Herbie's cake, won it all. As I mentioned, $15,000 this 10-year-old gets, top prize winner at the Maryland State Fair.
4: I'm surprised you made it out of there alive. Those old ladies making those cakes.
1: Oh, yeah.
4: I've seen them at a bingo hall.
1: Oh,
4: like if a young person wins at a bingo hall, they want to kill them. So maybe this kid was just young enough.
3: You got any cross sections of the cake?
1: I don't have any cross sections of the cake.
4: That'd be nice to see.
3: I wanted to see it.
1: Yeah, he's like just making these like chopping actions over there. Like, what
4: chopping
1: is he doing?
4: Cake. He's chopping cake.
3: I want to see a slice.
4: Wants to see the side view.
3: How many layers of buttercream you got in that thing? One, two?
4: Imagine he dropped it.
1: Oh, Furby dropped it?
4: Oh, there's a bunch of little guys. He's not
1: followed
4: the only
1: by his brother. His brother.
4: Oh, okay, that's his brother.
3: We're not going to see a cross section of the cake.
1: No, we're not.
0: Find you a cross section,
3: right,
0: man.
3: Whatever.
1: It's got to be good, though, right? Yeah. Because he won friggin' 15 grand.
4: Man, when cake is good. Like, I'll eat a cake, just a normal cake, and that's fine. But when cake is like a spectacular cake.
1: Amazingly good cake.
4: Oh, my God.
0: It's hard to find a really bad cake, though.
4: I know.
0: Cake is always good.
1: Oh, you like walk around with it? It's auctioned off? Is that it?
0: I don't know.
4: Who wants this cake?
0: What happens at the fair?
4: Trust his cake.
9: We made it one time. It didn't turn out right because the batter was a little bit too clumpy. We had to make it again, add a little bit
4: pretty thick.
9: I won champion and grand champion. First place.
1: Good for little Herbie.
3: You eating the cake?
1: Am I eating the cake?
3: Yeah.
1: Because a 10-year-old made it?
4: Yeah.
3: I don't eat kids' food.
1: I don't eat kids' food either. I have a rule. Listen, I know someone who taught special kids.
4: Uh-huh.
1: And they made stuff.
3: Yes.
1: And she would bring stuff over.
3: Yes.
1: Mm-hmm. I'm sorry.
4: No, you
1: bless
4: didn't.
1: Those children.
4: Yes. Any of kid course. Any stuff child. Is special like, or gross. Not. I've seen how Stella used to make things.
1: Right.
4: Now, it's paid off for me in the long run because she went through all the bumps and bruises pretty young. Now she can like bake a lot of stuff. Zucchini bread.
1: Oh, that's
4: all
1: great.
4: All sorts of good stuff.
1: My kid, when he was in, you know, I think first grade or something, they made barbecue sauce for Father's Day.
4: Oh, yeah. Yeah.
1: Right.
4: Yep, Dave's barbecue sauce.
1: There we go.
0: Threw that away.
4: Right on a shelf.
1: Yep.
4: And then
1: eventually disposed of when he forgot about it.
4: Yep.
1: There's lots of boogers and
4: I can't even imagine
3: stuff. Yeah, saliva.
1: Yeah.
3: I'm weird about where I get my stuff. Too.
1: Yep.
3: And I know you're mine, but I don't trust you.
1: I know.
4: Yep.
3: I love you.
4: I love you.
1: That's why same
3: give
1: thing
3: it to
1: with
3: mom.
1: That. Listen,
3: she'll have it.
1: Hey, not even kids. There's potlucks. Mm-mm.
4: I'll be honest though.
1: I'm out.
0: No,
1: you go. You get some of that. You scoop that stuff out of there.
4: Well, it'd be tough for me to not eat a cake.
3: Who made it?
1: Do you know when you go to the potlucks?
3: It's not a potluck.
1: There have been many of them.
3: Well, these are.
4: Are you talking about outside? Like,
1: there have been many of them, and you were playful.
3: I might have had a chili at a cook-off once.
1: You did. You
3: know, I might have had some chili.
1: Yeah, you did.
4: I partake in the big metal detecting chili cook-off. Not myself, but as like you go and then
1: eater?
4: You try all these different. And it is like my one good buddy, he usually wins. Like almost every single time he wins. But at the same time, we're some of the youngest dudes that are at the whole place in world. You know what I mean?
1: Oh, yeah.
4: But so you'll eat some chili that you're like, there's no flavor.
1: Oh, gross.
4: Yeah. Oh, God,
1: disgusting.
4: Guys.
1: We got to take a break. When we come back, celebrity dirt and sports news. What was the best day of Travis Kelce's life?
4: Oh, no.
1: Why is a comedian banned from Walmart for life? And why will you never believe how much the Backstreet Boys are making at the Sphere in Vegas?
4: Mm.
1: All that and more coming up after this.
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1: That service cameo where you can pay a celebrity to send a personalized video. Vince. Neil is on there. And despite assurances from Motley Crue and others that Vince Neil has got his act together in anticipation of Crue's big summer tour, this new video suggests otherwise.
4: Okay.
1: Was intended as a birthday gift. This is what they
4: okay
1: got.
4: Okay to play?
1: Oh, yeah.
13: Hey, Decker, this is Vince Neil. Hey, I want to say happy birthday, brother. This is actually from Christian Mom, Ethan, and Blake. So keep on rocking, Shad the Devil, and do... Yeah, do some feel-good stuff at 4-0. Big old 4-0, you man. See you later.
1: The text he was supposed to read said, happy birthday to Derek.
13: Hey, Decker, this is
4: Decker.
13: Decker.
20: You didn't even get the guy's name right.
4: Let's just say someone pays you $400 to send a greeting.
1: Uh-huh.
4: You record that one. You don't instantly go, you know what, I'm pretty sure that was bad. I'm pretty sure I didn't nail it.
0: Hey, redo.
4: At least try again.
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2: Sad news today. There was a stripper school set up in Florida. Has been shut down.
3: These poor girls that signed up for stripper school. They showed up first day. For school is no more.
4: God, we're here for stripper school.
5: And it just didn't work out.
3: Probably a fake stripper school, because really you don't need school to be a stripper. Just need to look good.
6: You do, but tips can help.
4: If a stripper was looking for a tip, what would you give them? Text messages. Don't have crabs. A buddy of mine got crabs in his eye from a stripper.
6: Jesus,
3: don't be gross.
6: Crabs.
3: Don't be gross at all.
4: Matt, what's your stripper tip?
7: Don't fart during a lap dance.
3: Don't be gross.
5: Yeah, that's a good one.
6: That's Anders Lisa's
4: don't
6: gross.
4: Be gross. Goes into the don't be gross file. Yeah.
3: No fiber so many hours before you stretch.
4: All right.
6: Tip, yes.
4: Okay, beans? Fiber stops at 5 p.m.
3: Beans has a lot of fiber.
4: Here's your approved foods after 5. These are the things you stay away from, ladies.
5: Lisa Way, stripper nutritionalist.
1: It's Dave and Chuck the Freak. 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

0: David Chuck the Freak here with you. It is the 13th of August, a Thursday. If you want to watch the show, DaveAndChuckTheFreak.com/live is how you do it. 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Coming up in Celebrity Dirt and Sports News, what was the best day of Travis Kelce's life? Why is a comedian banned from Walmart for life? And why will you be shocked to hear how much the Backstreet Boys are earning at their latest concerts? First, though, in sports, a blockbuster sale. The Los Angeles Lakers have been sold again, this time in a record-breaking deal worth $12.5 billion. The highest price ever paid for a U.S. sports franchise. Venture capitalist Josh Kushner and former Disney CEO Bob Iger bought a controlling stake from Mark Walter. He bought the team just over a year ago for $10 billion and in a year made $2.5
1: billion
2: on it. Wow. Nice. Not bad. Mm.
1: That's a lot of money. Billions.
2: Yeah, billions. Yeah.
0: The team
2: got it.
0: Between Iger and Kushner didn't come out of nowhere. They're longtime business partners. In a joint statement, they said they were honored to become stewards of one of the most iconic teams in sports and pledged to compete at the highest level. Now, the deal still needs to be approved by the NBA's Board of Governors before it can go through, but they're not expecting any issues there. Man, it'd be nice to make $2.5 billion in a year.
2: Just
1: for doing nothing.
2: Yeah. But you need 10 to make it. You know, that's the problem.
1: That's how it works.
2: That's true. The old problem.
0: You need $10 billion to make $2.5 billion. Russell Westbrook is calling it a career. The former NBA MVP announced his retirement yesterday with a farewell video on social media that was narrated by Michael B. Jordan, the actor.
2: Okay.
0: Not Michael Jordan, the basketball player.
2: I see.
0: He is hanging his shoes to end his 18-year NBA career. He wrote, "Sometimes you don't even know when you've already watched the end. You had to be there, and now it's over."
2: So true.
0: The 3-minute-plus video served as his goodbye to basketball, with them later reporting that he was retiring. Earlier this week, rumors emerged that he could be leaving the NBA to go play in Israel. But someone says that is false. His retirement closes the book on one of the NBA's most distinctive careers. The 37-year-old spent the 2025-26 season with the Kings. Longtime Thunder star won the 2016-2017 NBA MVP award in 2 scoring titles, made 9 All-Star teams, and became the league's all-time leader in triple-doubles during his Hall of Fame career.
2: Do you think that, like Jason, do you think that this was like no one's calling?
3: No, yeah, I think he's just reached the end.
2: Yeah. Like no one reached out.
3: He became a role player.
2: Yeah.
3: And I mean, he's incredible.
2: Yeah.
3: The fact that he never won a ring is crazy too.
2: That's crazy.
3: Some of these guys that have Hall of Fame careers and don't end up winning championships.
2: Yeah.
3: And I think he was grinding it out as long as he could to try to win one. You know, he went to Denver and everything.
0: And then this season for him.
3: Or he's on the Kings.
0: I know, but he's going to go out with a whimper, right? Like nothing big's going to happen.
2: Oh, well, yeah.
0: And that's, I guess, what he meant in his caption. That sometimes you don't even know when you've already watched the end.
2: Yeah. Yeah. Like there's part of me that thinks if he would have got a call from a team, like, you know, like if Philly called and said, "Hey, man, we got the league minimum."
3: I bet he'd play.
2: Right. That's why I'm wondering if it just no one called, you know? So you're like, or the people that called were like the Kings again. So you're like, you know what? It's at some point you've made enough and you've played enough that it's not worth going to play for the Kings.
0: Right. Yeah. It's time to walk away.
2: Yeah.
0: Which is what he's doing. All right. Now on to Travis Kelce. Speaking to reporters at Chiefs training camp yesterday, Travis Kelce was asked about his past year, including what he calls the best night of his life. Here's what he said.
4: Before we get to football stuff, but how was your your wedding, the rest of your summer? What's it like?
5: It was a fun off season, man. Wedding was the best night of my life. And I appreciate everybody who came out and celebrated and, you know, had fun with us. And, yeah, that's about all I really got from that night. It was a crazy night. It was full of a lot of celebration, but it's football, baby.
6: Travis, for you, what did the moment mean? Because you watched sports since you were a little kid. What did the moment mean to be in that venue, Madison Square Garden, for the most important?
5: MSG, man. You know, I always told myself I'd go for a playoff game when the Knicks were rocking. And my wife went when I was stuck in a mini camp, so I didn't get my opportunity to go then. So it's kind of cool to be able to, you know, live out my childhood dream of being in that venue and, you know, the mecca of all sports venues, being able to get married in there. Can't thank, you know, the owners of MSG for allowing us to get the opportunity to do that, knowing that we wanted a private event and everything. So it was perfect. And the AC was cooking, baby. That was the best part.
0: In case you were living under a rock, Taylor and Travis got married July 3rd at Madison Square Garden in a ceremony officiated by Adam Sandler. It was attended by just about every celebrity you could ever think of, except Blake Lively.
2: Oh, yeah.
0: She was not invited.
2: She was not there.
0: He had to call it the best night of his life. What would Taylor do?
2: It's what everybody says.
3: Very private.
1: Still no pictures. Yeah, I know.
0: That is the wildest part. I mean, a couple of leaks right at the beginning, and then they were all taken down. They were probably threatened with lawsuits and stuff.
1: I think right before football season, they'll release them. Whenever they need publicity, I'm sure they'll...
0: Yeah, they must have struck a deal with someone to sell them, don't you think?
1: I think something,
2: a book.
1: Yeah.
2: I bet it'll be a book or something.
0: Oh, my God.
2: No. You know?
1: I'm surprised taken this long.
2: I know, but like we all say, like I'm like, okay, it wouldn't be a book. I would have never thought they were going to get married at Madison Square Garden with like a crowd of people. That's insane. So who knows what they might do?
1: You never
2: who
1: know.
2: Who knows?
1: Documentary.
2: Yeah.
0: You're right.
2: Yeah, Netflix. Netflix.
1: Sell it.
0: Oh, you could make
2: Amazon make Prime.
0: Millions.
2: How much would Amazon pay her?
1: So much.
0: Anyone would pay her so much.
2: Yeah.
0: They know it's guaranteed win.
2: Yep.
0: Especially behind the scenes stuff that no one's seen before.
2: Yeah. Huge.
0: One more sports note here. This 9-year-old bowler is pretty damn amazing. He beat adults in a Northwest Indiana tournament. His story from CBS Chicago.
7: What does it take to bowl a perfect game? Tenacity, skill, and experience. The bowler behind this ball has all three. But did we mention? He's all of 9 years old. Meet Landon Henderson of Maywood and his parents, Kia and Gerard.
8: He has always had a ball in his hand.
9: Is that a strike?
8: Even before
2: he's been bowling.
7: Last
2: forever.
7: May, Landon beat a field of adult bowlers to win the Indiana Times Classic Bowling Tournament.
0: Beautiful.
7: How did he do it? Landon has a simple explanation.
10: The guy that came in second, he needed to shoot a score to beat me, and he didn't.
7: Landon has a whole history of wins under his belt, more than you can imagine. Recently, he was honored for his accomplishments at Raitt Field with a shout out on the field and the Jumbotron.
10: I went out onto the field and I was just on the Jumbotron. It was kind of nervous because there was a lot of people, but then also I had a lot of fun.
7: Landon bowls 3 to 5 times a week and comes from a family that's been bowling for generations.
8: We met at the bowling alley.
2: Jason loves this.
8: We did.
10: Looks like he threw a gutter ball.
8: And he's very independent. He's an only child of older parents. So he's very mature. You are older. You are an older parent. But he's very mature for his age.
11: Yeah, we need to edit that part out when you say older parents.
8: You are older. But
12: you think you could teach me to bowl?
10: Kind of.
7: No. His principal, Carnita Nash, first met Landon way back in his pre-K days, and she's pretty proud too.
12: Having that quality to be driven and goal-oriented is amazing at such a young age.
7: Landon has had to grow up a little faster than some kids his age. Uh-oh. His family has been through a lot this past year.
8: About 6 months after losing my mother.
0: Okay, we can't.
2: Yeah.
3: I knew it was bad.
0: Why does every story have to take a death turn?
2: Just always.
0: It's a 9-year-old bowler. It's a nice story about a 9-year-old bowler.
2: It's not enough.
3: It's got to be gripping.
2: Yeah, it's not enough.
0: Jesus. Well, has anyone died? Did they ask them? Has anyone died recently? Well, have any horrible things happen?
2: Well, don't you think someone is going like, 9-year-old bowler, 9-year-old bowler, 9-year-old bowler. Oh, 9-year-old bowler whose grandparents just died. This
1: Add
2: one.
1: That in.
2: Book it. We'll do this one.
9: Did they ever say what he shot?
2: No. That's what I'm thinking too, bud.
9: I ain't going to be impressed until I hear that score.
0: Oh, okay. No.
2: Yeah, because when you said like perfect game, didn't they imply it was like a, you know, they're like most people with a perfect game. This kid, there's no way.
9: Yeah, I know this probably shocks you guys, but I'm a bowler.
1: No, I of course you are. You're the most interesting man in the Midwest, as we've said.
0: Yeah. And no offense, so you look like a bowler. You've got that, like, you know, Midwest bowler look to you.
2: Yep.
1: Yeah.
9: I don't think that's a good thing. Thanks, Dave.
1: We're not.
9: Lisa, you want to be on my team?
1: Me? Do you know how much I hate bowling?
9: Oh, my teammate for my fall league left to do Ninja Warrior, so.
0: Oh, really?
9: Yeah, so I'm in trouble. I need a player.
0: You must be in massive, great shape to do Ninja Warrior.
2: Yeah, that's a great.
9: You want me to hook him up with you, Dave?
0: Yeah, why you don't want to check him out with me?
9: He's tall too. No, he's like 6'5".
0: I'm just saying, you broke the stereotype of bowlers in my head. Right? I didn't expect
2: 6'5" hunk
0: a Ninja Warrior to be a bowler.
9: Yeah, he's a big dude.
1: Sounds interesting.
3: What's your average?
9: My average in the league was 170 something, 176, I think.
2: What would your average be, Jason?
3: I don't bowl enough to have an average. But the last time I rolled, it was in the 190s.
0: Last time I rolled.
3: Yeah.
2: We're rolling.
1: Yeah. Ryan would hate me because I'm a terrible bowler. I mean, the worst. So, you know,
2: I don't hate it so much.
1: Yeah, like, me too.
9: It's for everyone.
2: Oh, yeah.
0: The boy defeated another adult in the tournament's championship game 217 to 184.
3: That's
0: to
3: a
0: earn
3: good
0: the trophy.
3: Game. 217 at 9?
2: Yeah.
3: It's crazy.
9: Yeah, that's pretty good.
2: Yep.
3: Yeah, I'll roll you. And me. He's got an unorthodox form. He might have to figure that out.
2: A lot of people do that now.
9: Yeah, I think that's it. Like the two-handers.
2: The two-handers do it. That's what they do now. Even pros.
0: Is that
2: legal? Some pros. Yeah, because there's a pro guy who doesn't.
9: Yeah, a bunch of them do now. Most of them do now.
3: Wow.
2: Do they really?
9: It's just about putting more RPMs and stuff on it.
2: Wow.
0: Hmm. Well, 205 averages reaching out to you, Ryan. If you need him, let him know.
3: Hey.
2: Not bad,
3: go,
2: dude.
3: Go win you a trophy.
2: Bad. A
0: bunch of people texting in. Bowlers wouldn't.
2: I think I shot an 84 or something like that maybe last time.
0: 84, beautiful.
2: 96.
0: Wow.
2: And then sore for about a week.
0: Sure.
1: Sore.
3: Yeah, throw a lot of Brooklyns. Get my strikes.
9: Yeah, I took my kid on Monday.
3: You know what a Brooklyn is?
9: No.
3: No.
9: Okay. When it goes to the other side.
3: Yeah. They go across the head pin.
1: Oh.
3: And I yell, Brooklyn! Every time. And Jesse gets embarrassed.
0: Sure.
2: Oh, yeah. That is embarrassing. I'm embarrassed.
0: Yeah, we were embarrassed. Are you just saying it right now?
3: Brooklyn!
2: All I know is a turkey. All I know is
3: I do that too when I get a turkey. I walk down the whole lane.
2: Oh, my God.
0: Oh, my God. You're wild.
3: I do. Yeah, she hates me.
0: All I could think of, though, unfortunately, this lady's name Kia. I knew it.
1: She'll
3: be driving a Kia.
1: As soon as I said her name, like, here we go.
2: Yep. You know he's singing it.
0: I thought very sexual thoughts about her. Like, you should be driving a Kia.
2: No, God, I don't think any sexual thoughts about her.
1: But you were thinking sexual thoughts about this
0: lady? Well, because of the song.
2: Yeah. Why?
0: Like, driving a Kia. She's Kia. Oh. You should be driving her.
2: Oh, wow. That is nuts.
3: Mm. I dare you to say it to her guy right there.
0: You should be driving a Kia.
2: Well, don't you feel like he's like 10 years younger or something than her?
0: Yeah, that's why the joke,
2: that's
0: right?
2: Why
0: older parents.
2: Like, yeah.
13: He's like, you better relax on that. I'm old stuff.
0: But nice job for the 9-year-old.
1: Yeah. Ryan, do you have your own shoes?
9: I got it all. 1,000,000%. Shoes, bag, ball.
1: Yeah, you got to have all that. The shoes, that's why I... never liked bowling.
0: We got to get him this shirt. Situation.
2: My kid is a bowler now.
3: I bet he has a bowler shirt.
0: But can
3: like
0: we
3: that.
0: Find this shirt for him? That shirt is amazing.
2: I mean, that's every bowling shirt, though. I mean, if you like go to a bowling shirt place, every shirt's wild.
0: When would I ever be at a bowling shirt place?
9: Bowling and golf. My closet is unbelievable.
2: Oh, I bet.
0: I'm sure it's amazing.
2: Who's the Weber guy who said that amazing quote?
3: Pete Weber?
2: Yeah, Pete Weber. Yeah. Whoever you think you are, I am, or whatever. Amazing.
0: All right, moving on to celebrity dirt. And I guess no shocker here. Nick Reiner will be going to trial in the murders of his parents. KTLA brings us up to speed on that one.
14: A major new development in the case against Nick Reiner, the 32-year-old now indicted by a Los Angeles County grand jury on charges he allegedly murdered his parents, legendary director Rob Reiner and Michelle Singer Reiner. The indictment was returned on July 20th and unsealed Wednesday, Nick Reiner entering a plea of not guilty to the allegations. Legal expert Allison Treasel says the move is extremely unusual and allows prosecutors to bypass a preliminary hearing where some of the evidence in a case is made public.
15: We will not learn about the intimate details of this case until it goes to trial.
14: As to why a grand jury was convened, Treasel says one theory is that this case involves so many potential celebrity witnesses.
15: To avoid them having to testify publicly now, the prosecutors sought a grand jury indictment and their testimony, therefore, will only be needed at trial.
14: The newly unsealed indictment adds a special circumstance allegation of lying in wait and that he personally used a dangerous or deadly weapon, in this case, a knife, which makes Reiner eligible for the death penalty.
15: Essentially, what the prosecutors are saying is that if Nick Reiner committed this offense, it was premeditated and it was something that he prepared for, and that he was either hiding in that bedroom or waiting for them to get home so that he could kill them using a knife.
0: That was Conan O'Brien's Christmas party that they had just left, right? So that's what they must be talking about. That all the people there would be called to testify.
2: Well, because the kid was there, right?
1: Yes.
2: And was acting weird. And so how many different celebrities saw that interaction, and then they're gonna want to build a case that he was? To me, though, I just can't. Like, are they not just saying the guy's insane?
0: They were trying, I don't know if that's gonna stick.
2: Yeah.
0: So Billy Crystal was there. Jane Fonda was there. Of course, Conan O'Brien.
2: It's crazy when you might have something going on where 90% of your life you're sort of normal, but then there's this 10% where you're naked on your front lawn, you know, and doing all sorts of weird stuff.
1: I mean, he had a history of troubles, right?
2: Yeah.
1: I mean, that was what they had said.
2: Yeah. But I mean, you know, like there's this 10% of someone's life where they might not be in control of themselves in a weird way.
0: Bill Hader.
2: And then you do something terrible during that 10% of time, and you know,
0: Bill Hader witnessed the fight too, along with Conan O'Brien. So a lot of these people will be called to testify, I'm sure.
2: Yeah, it's super sad.
0: Yeah, I know.
2: Sucks.
0: Crazy.
2: Hope your kids are okay. You know,
0: your kids don't.
2: And they don't kill you.
0: Yep. Think about that all the time.
2: Yep.
0: Was it? Who did I fall for? Fake daughter. Was it Bill Gates' fake daughter that I thought had the big
1: deal? No, it was Amazon's.
0: Oh, Bezos. Bezos, that's it.
2: Yeah,
0: Bezos. There was this lady online who was claiming to be Jeff Bezos' daughter, and she had the greatest, the biggest boobs you've ever seen.
2: Huge.
0: And I fell for it. And it turns out he doesn't have a daughter.
2: No.
0: But Bill Gates does, and she could be in big trouble. Phoebe Gates. The 23-year-old daughter of Bill and Melinda Gates has an e-commerce startup called Fia that she insisted she'd make work without any privilege or nepotism, but she never promised not to cut corners, and now she could wind up in prison because of it.
2: So stupid.
0: Phoebe and her business partner have apparently been caught admitting to cookie stuffing. Basically mean they've been crediting the company with sales it didn't drive, and collecting commissions for them. Sounds pretty serious. A corporate attorney commenting on the allegations says that cookie stuffing is typically treated as federal wire fraud in U.S. courts. He claims Gates could be facing a maximum penalty of up to 20 years in prison. For its part, the company is blaming technical anomalies and claims it fixed the problem as soon as it was made aware of it. No legal action has been brought yet.
1: That's pretty dumb if she did that.
0: Incredibly
2: super dumb. Like super, super dumb. You're already one of the wealthiest people in the whole world. Why would you cut corners?
1: There's no need to.
2: There is something. No need it's to. Just dumb. Like, why would, to be honest, why would you do anything?
1: Yeah. Because you have to do something.
2: Yeah, I know. But I mean, it's like,
0: you know, sit back and
2: you can do whatever you want. You can do something and fail at it so bad that it means nothing. Yeah. You know what I mean? Like, you don't want to get involved with someone else who's like, we should do this cookie stuffing thing. Like, so stupid.
0: I'm just. Actually be stuffing real cookies into my mouth on a beach somewhere.
2: Yeah.
0: That's the only...
2: That's all you need to do.
0: If I was Bill Gates, son, are you kidding me? More fresh cookies, please!
2: Yeah. I'd have chicks stuffing cookies in my mouth.
0: Come on. All right, here's a weird story. A comedian / influencer who went viral for buying strangers groceries for them has been banned from all Walmart stores for life.
2: Oh, they hate if you do something nice.
0: Why? Here's the story.
16: Why have police pulled over this car?
17: You guys are no longer allowed to go to any Walmarts, any Sam's Clubs, or any Murphy gas station for life, okay? So that is a life ban from Walmart.
16: That's right. Banned from all Walmart stores forever.
18: Who's issuing that?
17: Walmart is.
18: What do we do?
16: So why is Walmart banning this guy? His name is Damon Darling. He's a comedian who became a social media sensation for paying for groceries at Walmart stores in Ohio.
19: Well, ma'am, I'm gonna go ahead and pay for your things today, okay?
20: You are amazing.
16: Despite the good deeds, the nation's largest retailer is fed up, saying he repeatedly violated their policies through disruptive behavior and trespassing, unrelated to any charitable giving. That includes attention-grabbing pranks like this.
19: Can I put it there?
16: The ban is already taking effect.
18: But you know you're not allowed in here.
19: Why ain't I? I'm just buying people's groceries.
18: Oh, man, you're not allowed in any Walmart.
16: Yeah. We spoke to the comedian today as he prepares for a nationwide comedy tour.
21: You had to think Walmart wasn't gonna like this, right? Filming their customers in their stores without permission.
19: The fine line, I wasn't sure, you know, because I watch videos all the time of big creators that are loved filming in Walmart. It wasn't like I stole anything or hurt anybody. I'm trying to just put some joy into the world.
17: You guys are no longer allowed to go to any Walmarts.
22: Walmart also says the ban is not just based on the comedian's recent stunts, but a long history of disruptive behavior.
3: You guys seen any of his stuff?
0: I have not. Never. So describe it. What does he do?
3: So he just hangs out in Walmart and he'll like sometimes hang by the cashier or he'll just go find someone and be like what's going on and just talks to him. And then he'll go with them and buy their stuff and just gives people cash. And we'll buy people TVs. He bought like kids PS5s and he's just like silly about it. But people want pictures with them. And
2: huh.
1: I don't like the whole putting a foot on the cart thing.
3: No, I don't like that either. I've never seen that video. But like just in the last 6 months, he's been showing up all over my reels.
2: Really?
3: And then it gets me because it's like feel good. I'm like, oh, that's goodness in the world.
2: Yeah.
3: And so he keeps giving it to me.
1: So what do you think of the ban?
3: I mean, I don't know if he went when he wasn't supposed to. But it's not like he was, you're allowed to go into Walmart, right? Like if I wanted to go to any grocery store, I could walk in and go buy someone's groceries, right? Like what am I doing?
0: The taping it and posting it, I guess, is the difference.
2: Yeah. I think I know if he came up to me, if I happened to be in Walmart and he came up to me and he wanted to do like the big thing, I'd be like uninterested.
1: No, no, no way.
2: You know? And so I wonder if some people are like, yeah, this guy's in my face.
1: You just want to shop.
2: You just want to shop and get the hell out of there.
3: Yeah. Some of that where he tries and guys, people are like, don't buy my stuff, you know?
2: Yeah.
3: Like
2: if, put your shoes back on and get out of here.
3: Yeah, exactly.
2: Yeah.
1: It's so weird.
2: So, I mean, I get it. Some people, it's like, it's amazing and you're doing this great thing for somebody. But like,
0: right, but like the time I tried to pay the rest of a lady's
2: bill. Exactly. She almost killed you.
0: And she wanted me dead.
2: Yeah.
1: You're lucky you didn't get banned.
0: I know.
1: It's a couple bucks. Just attention seeking and it's disruptive.
2: Yeah, it's work though.
1: It's for his.
2: It's, you know what I mean? Like you do something that works.
1: The band gets him more attention.
2: Exactly.
0: This is insane. How much do you think the Backstreet Boys make per show at the Sphere in Las Vegas, where they have a like a on and off residency?
3: $4 million.
0: How do you know the number? You knew the number, you son of a bitch.
3: Is it $4 million?
0: It's $4 million a night.
3: I just know my boys. I didn't know that.
2: Boys.
0: $4 million every single show night.
2: Who's in this band?
0: The Backstreet Boys. The boys that are the Backstreet.
2: So I don't know the names. Who are
3: Brian and I don't know. I was always an NC.
2: But this is not like the fame. There's no like, it's not, what's his name? It's not Justin.
1: No,
0: it's the other one.
2: Right. So these are like, because I wondered if like one guy was making way more.
0: These fellas. You know them?
2: Huh?
0: I don't think any of them had a lot of
3: Lachey,
0: solo success.
3: Brian, those guys.
9: Yeah. Lachey is not that.
3: Lachey?
0: It's not?
3: Lachey, oh, no, he's 98 degrees.
1: Oh, right. We don't know.
0: God. You offended
9: that's
0: Ryan.
9: Nick Carter.
3: Nick Carter. There you go.
0: Yeah, so $800,000 per Backstreet Boy before expenses and splits. Basically, they get an entire mansion every time they perform.
2: That's how expensive it is to get a ticket at that place.
1: That show is doing great. People love it.
0: Yes. 47 sold out shows. They've added three more dates to bring the residency to 50 shows. They've performed to more than 750,000 people so far. And they're doing New Year's Eve again. They did it last year. And then they're returning. It's so popular. They're doing New Year's Eve, New Year's Day, and January 2nd. So this weekend alone, three shows, $12 million.
2: Holy crap.
0: Three nights, $12 million. That's crazy.
2: I would love to have seen the bank accounts.
0: Before?
2: Uh-huh.
1: Yeah.
2: Because you know some of those dudes were like, it's not great. I'm doing okay. I'm fine because I was a Backstreet Boy. But this has really pumped up the numbers. You know what I mean? It really has had to.
0: I think because of their current success, they did a documentary. I think it was on Netflix. You know how you're scrolling through and they keep showing you clips of stuff?
2: Yeah.
0: And they were showing a clip and two of them were. One of the guys says, you can't sing anymore. You suck. And they were like screaming at each other in some meeting or something.
1: Hmm.
0: And this Arabic looking fellow was trying to calm them down.
3: Yeah. For a second, I was like, why is Serge from System of a Down with the Backstreet Boys?
2: Oh, yeah.
3: That's who it looks like.
2: Oh my God. I don't know these fellas at all. I kind of know the dude who's making a jackass look like he looks like a jackass.
0: I think they've all had a lot of work done too.
2: Judging
0: by their cheeks. Like they all went to the same cheek doctor.
1: Cheek doctor.
2: Fill me up.
0: But I never would have guessed they'd be getting $4 million a night.
2: Oh, no way.
0: From those shows.
2: No.
3: What a guess.
2: That is incredible.
0: That was an incredible guess.
3: You got to go do something.
0: So how much are the tickets then? Here's the official seller.
2: I looked at U2 tickets.
0: Oh, well, U2's insane, but the Backstreet Boys can't be U2 price.
2: I think they're probably more.
0: No, 122 up to 538.
2: Yeah, but you see where you're at? Are you... Oh, well, general admission, that's not bad. You could be pretty close.
0: Not as bad as I thought they'd be, to be honest.
2: What is just like seats if you didn't want to be standing?
0: Like I want this seat here?
2: Yeah.
0: $508.
2: Uh-huh. Yeah, try to sit down. You try to sit down and you're gonna pay. You want a seat?
0: You gotta pay to sit.
2: Yeah.
0: For sure. And in case anyone was wondering, Katie Sagal is still very sexual at 72.
2: Right. Right.
0: You wouldn't expect anything less from the once former Peg Bundy, I guess. Right? She was Peg Bundy.
1: Yes.
2: Yeah. Yep.
0: She says, at this age in my life, I'm still into it. I think when I was growing up, I thought by this time, sex would be a distant memory. She says, let me tell you, it's not.
2: Good for her, getting railed.
0: So I think the more that it's spoken about, I think it's a good thing. Katie and her husband, Kurt Sutter, have been married for 22 years. He's the creator of Sons of Anarchy. In case you're wondering, he's a little younger. He's 66.
2: Did they meet before she was in that, right?
0: Yeah.
2: Or did they meet
0: on, it sounds like, well, that's right around the time that came out, right? So.
2: Huh.
1: They've been married for 22 years?
0: Yeah.
2: Oh, wow.
0: That's probably how old that show is, right?
1: No.
2: Oh, no, it's not old.
0: Sons of Anarchy?
1: No, it's not that old.
2: No, because it was like just spoiled. It was spoiled for me probably about 5 years ago, I think.
1: No, it was more than 5 years ago. It was spoiled for you, Chuck.
0: 2008, like you guys?
2: When did he do it? When did the guy spoil it?
1: Like when we first.
2: Oh, was it right away?
0: Yeah, but 18 years ago it started.
2: Wow.
1: Oh.
2: Okay.
3: That's crazy.
0: Yes.
1: Yeah. That is crazy. I didn't know that.
3: Peg Bundy. There's a seed in my head from an episode of Married with Children.
1: So they were together before.
3: He has
1: that.
3: A threesome. Yeah.
0: Who has a threesome?
3: He has a dream of like a threesome.
0: Oh, Al?
3: Al with her and some other girl. And like, I could picture it to this day.
0: Come on.
3: I feel like that might be the origin of my life.
0: Uh-oh.
3: I had to look it up one day. It took forever to find. But I'm like, did I make this up? You know, like, did I have a dream?
2: Right.
3: It's a dream, man. Oh, it's crazy.
0: I don't know if they...
3: I think that's it.
1: Right there.
0: This one?
3: Yeah. Because he's in bed with this blonde. That's not Peg.
0: I don't know how far...
3: It's the whole episode.
1: Oh, the whole episode.
3: Oh, wow. I'm telling you, man. You should watch that episode.
0: No. You need to. It shaped your whole life, man.
2: Yeah. You liked it. Threesomes and older ladies.
3: When you said Peg Bundy, I was like, threesome scene.
0: Dream sequence.
2: Oh, my God.
0: Dream sequence.
3: It was nuts.
0: Made an impression.
3: Yeah.
0: For sure. But she still looks good at 72.
2: Sure.
0: You got to give her that.
2: Yeah, sure.
0: And good for her that she's still getting plowed.
2: Yeah, I'm pretty uninterested in hearing about married couples' sex lives.
1: That have been married for a really long time.
2: Ten minutes. You're married for 10, like I had a buddy that was like, you know, we'd be hanging out and one of the guys would be like, yeah, I hooked up with this chick. And we'd be like, whoa. And then he would be like, yeah, bang my wife. I'm like, well,
1: yeah,
2: you better. Like, what the hell? Well, I just don't understand it. You can't brag about it anymore. When you're married.
0: But it's almost like you're actually still having sex and that's the brag. Because a lot of couples don't.
2: No. Well, maybe, but we were in our 20s.
0: No, then that's
2: and
0: different.
2: It was like, dude, you don't count anymore. You're not, we don't want to know about your sex with your wife. Stop.
0: We'll take a break. When we come back in just a moment, what's the latest case of malicious fecal distribution? How did a sex toy cause chaos in D.C.? What unique living arrangement has one couple figured out and bitches tripping on the way after this?
4: Previously on Dave and Chuck the Freak.
5: This next email comes to us from Jeremy. He said, guys, I've been dating a woman since May of last year, and we're actually moving in together. She's great. I can see it lasting a while, but there is something holding me back. We've never done it with the lights on. So I wanted to know if you guys would move in with someone you've never seen naked.
1: What is she hiding? She's just body conscious?
2: I don't know. I'm worried, though.
5: He should never do it.
2: Like, no. I would understand someone seeing me nude and saying, could you please turn the lights off? That I could understand. You got a real good look at me and have said, you know what, this probably would go better if
5: it's nice and dark. If it's as dark as midnight in here.
2: Exactly.
4: It's Dave and Chuck the Freak.
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1: Horrible flashback to this morning. So I'm turning off the freeway here this morning.
2: Yeah.
1: You know how you like look one way, look the next, and then you're like,
2: yeah, and then go.
1: I looked this way, nothing. Looked the other way, clear. As I look back this way, a chubby black Matrix fella was right there.
2: Like Morpheus?
1: Yeah, I would have run him down.
2: Oh, my God. Dave.
3: Here's two pills for you.
2: Yeah.
1: To the point where I, like, swore.
2: Oh, wow.
1: Because jeez. I would have just knocked the guy. Like, he wasn't there when I looked.
4: Thank God you didn't run him over.
1: Can you imagine I ran down
4: God. Black Matrix? That's my biggest fear.
3: Like my Matrix sunglasses must have frightened him.
2: Yeah.
3: Oh, hey. He how are you, Dave?
1: The long coat, like everything.
3: Yeah. I'm Crack Morpheus.
1: You're probably.
2: Yeah.
1: I don't know. That's a shady corner there.
2: Yeah. That's
0: it. It's Dave and Chuck the Freak. The home of Dave and Chuck the Freak. Boston's Rock 92.9. Driven by Town Fair Tire.
1: Try to make myself believe I am.
4: You really do.
1: You have to. I got to switch my mindset.
4: I guess.
2: Yeah, we tried to talk about it.
1: Yeah. But don't worry. Be happy.
2: Okay. Can't be all that bad.
1: Right.
2: Life's great.
1: Life is amazing.
2: Yeah. So grateful.
1: Absolutely. And thanks for being with us here on Dave and Chuck the Freak.
2: Gratitude.
1: We're grateful for that as well.
2: Gratitude.
1: So grateful for you.
2: It's key.
1: If you ever want to reach us, email at DaveandChuckTheFreak.com. Do it that way. If you want to call during the show, 1-855-954-6969. We'd be grateful for that.
2: I'm grateful for our internet working.
4: Very
2: today.
4: Grateful for that.
2: Grateful. Very grateful.
5: Yeah, you got to have the attitude of gratitude.
1: You're right.
5: You know?
1: You're right.
2: Mm-hmm.
5: It's not just a feeling. It's an action.
1: And to text us, the 5-Hour Energy text line.
2: Somewhere.
1: Same number, 1-855-954-6969.
5: Nope.
1: Yep. Certain weekly meetings.
5: Oh, yeah. I drop some nuggets once in a while.
2: Yeah. Oh, yeah. I love it.
5: Maybe it'll help somebody.
2: I need it.
5: Hey.
2: I need it. I need the help.
1: Not a mistake.
2: Weekly meetings.
5: Hey. Nope.
1: Anywho,
2: be
1: grateful. Like you said, coming up, what's the latest case of malicious fecal distribution? How did a sex toy cause chaos in DC? What unique living arrangement has one couple figured out? An idiot criminal of the day, all coming up. We'll start with this bitch.
0: Oh, another bitch is tripping.
1: And this, pardon my drink, is a hot or not.
4: Get your math skills ready, Chuck.
2: He was furious. He was.
4: What?
2: Dave, during the commercial break, was as intense and as paranoid as anyone could ever get.
1: I'm trying to get more information on this. Very little information on it now, so that's my problem, Chuck.
6: Don't look like I don't laugh!
5: Am I in this?
1: Yeah, why not?
5: Okay. I don't know. Sometimes I send you them.
2: Okay.
5: So I didn't know.
1: This, I don't, you know what? It's going to be real hard. That was my problem.
2: How am I going to do math if I don't have any details? All right, we won't use math on this one. I'll go with feeling.
1: A Troy, Missouri woman.
4: Okay.
1: Who falsely accused a man of rape. Falsely accused. Eyes got big there. Eyes got big. I know it's crazy, but
2: oh my goodness,
1: false accusation. She has been sentenced to 6 months in jail. This case involves Selena Schoonover, who eventually admitted to police that she made the whole thing up. They were suspicious of her story. And she finally confessed.
2: That's it, huh?
1: She has just begun serving her jail sentence as of yesterday.
2: That's all I need.
1: This happened in Troy, Missouri.
4: There's not a lot of... I don't see anything on this story.
2: Here's how the
1: Troy,
2: math...
1: Troy, Missouri woman sentenced to jail.
2: Here's how the math works on this one.
5: Okay.
2: Woman from Troy, Missouri. I'm thinking the top you could be from Troy, Missouri is about a 7. False rape. Minus five. Whoa. Minus five. Okay. That's the only other detail we have. So she's a two.
1: A two.
2: A two. Yeah, so far on the deductions, false rape is the most I've ever had to deduct. Deduct
1: at one time.
2: One time. Yeah, false rape.
1: Jason.
5: Selena. I don't know if I've ever seen a big Selena, but something's telling me that this is a big lady.
2: Okay.
5: Selena from Mizzou. I didn't know there was a Troy Mizzou.
2: Nope.
5: I don't know. Just to play the game, let's give her a four.
2: Okay.
5: I don't know.
2: A chubbier but cute four.
5: I don't think she's cute.
2: Oh, no.
5: Maybe she's got a fat ass, and that's what gives her a four.
2: Okay.
5: But we won't be able to see her butt in this.
2: You never know.
5: Mugshot.
2: You never know.
7: Recapping here, Chuck says Troy, Missouri instantly puts you no higher than a seven, and you get 5 points taken off for false rape accusations.
2: Yep. Yeah.
7: Lands him at a two. Although Jason has never seen a big Selena, he's giving this lady the benefit of the doubt.
2: I would say that the majority of Selenas are big.
7: Large. Yeah. Really? I think there's only one hot Latin Selena.
2: I think
7: Selena
2: there's one.
7: Outside of that. Oh, there's two. There's Selena Gomez.
5: Mm-hmm. Okay.
7: And there's... Uh-huh. Wasn't the singer?
5: Yeah.
4: Yeah. There's a couple.
7: Yeah. So there's a couple of hot Latin Selenas. That's it.
5: Can I change my...
7: Okay.
5: I'd like to make an amendment.
7: Okay. All right.
5: A one.
4: Why?
7: No, you don't get to change.
4: What? Okay. Why would you change?
5: I just... Four is high hopes.
2: Yeah.
5: And I don't know anything about Troy, Missouri.
2: No. No one does.
5: And those rape allegations are awfully shocking.
2: Yeeks.
5: When you hear it again.
7: I know.
2: Mm-hmm. Minus five.
7: Kudos to Ryan. I gave him this story like 3 minutes ago. He got it up at DaveAndChuckTheFreak.com. You can go check it out there. How did the boys do on their hot or not? Chuck with a two. Jason has to be stuck with a four.
2: Please open the wrong one.
4: Oh, I should have been able to switch it to one.
5: Well, she's bigger.
2: Yeah,
5: you nailed that. I was right about that.
2: You nailed that. I'll tell you this. There's no way she's a two.
4: You guys. Oh, my God.
2: There's no way she's a two.
7: Oh, my God. She's got a big Stitch shirt on.
2: Oh, my God.
4: Oh, boy. It's so bad.
2: Oh, man.
8: I think she still uses a pacifier. She looks like that kind, you know, yes, like those bigger girls who never grew up.
5: Mm-hmm. She?
4: Yeah.
5: Oh, I'm sure. I don't know if she's all there.
7: But you think you wouldn't go to jail if you were challenged.
2: Guys, I mean, I hate to even just say this because it sounds so bad, but... For someone to come out and say, oh, yeah, that was false rape, 100% false rape. They knew without a shadow of a doubt, there's no way that it happened. There's no way it happened.
7: Oh, there's no
4: way. Yeah, no.
2: There's no way it happened.
7: You ain't banging Big Stitch, Selena.
2: No, you're not.
7: No one is.
2: Mm-mm.
7: And that was probably the threat. Bang me or I'll say.
4: Oh, my.
2: Yeah. Or I could see it being, you don't even really know this person. You know what I mean? I'm on social media and she scrolls by your page. Do you know what? That's how bad I think this is. That you don't even have to really know her to have been wrapped up in crazy times. She's a disaster, dude.
7: Oh, yeah.
2: That's a disaster you're looking at right there.
4: Yeah.
2: Hate to say it. I hate to say it.
8: Paywall, so that's why it was hard to get information on it there, but that is her.
2: She's not going to do well in prison, guys.
7: My God. The bitches will have their way with her.
2: No, they won't.
7: Not like sexual way. Like, they will

0: She put
1: so it. Go what? Back to that.
2: What?
1: Go back to that. And then go back to her profile.
3: Okay.
0: Back.
1: And then scroll down. Where is
2: no see it down available. There?
1: That's Stitch, right?
2: That's Stitch.
0: I like that. That's what we call her.
3: So
0: we call her Stitch now.
2: Who's that?
3: An AI version
0: it's an
3: of her?
0: Yes.
2: I mean, that head is placed on the
3: yeah,
2: thing.
3: Yeah.
2: Look
3: yeah.
2: at that.
1: Is that how she catfishes people?
2: I'm hooked.
1: Like, is that who she sends? Because this is really her. This one.
2: Oh my God.
0: That's her. Yeah, that might be her catfish page.
2: Gotta suck when your face is round enough to not fit in the mirror.
1: You gotta get a wider mirror.
2: Oh my God. I'm not sure she's right.
0: Mm-mm. No.
4: I think she is.
2: Look at her friends. Can you look at her
1: who
2: friends?
1: Who is that?
2: I don't know.
0: What is her what is something in her face? Something babe. Oh.
4: Is that up your alley, Nemo. Chuck?
3: No. I got your goth mommy right here.
0: Oh my God.
3: Not your babe.
0: Not your babe.
4: Not your babe.
5: It is wild. When you're when the bottom of your chin just turns into your chest is a wild look. Just a straight line. Chin to chest.
2: She's what you call revolting.
5: No, I mean this is this ain't great. I mean I hope they never
2: hear it. That's gotta be her mom.
0: Oh, no.
5: Please
0: oh,
5: don't
0: God.
5: Ever take a photo like that.
1: Oh, you see where she got her face.
3: Oh, my God.
5: That's definitely family, huh?
0: Yeah.
3: You see they got matching chins.
1: Oh, man, her chin's got like a little pillow to sit on, at least.
5: Yeah, it's going to get bigger.
3: Mm.
0: Mm-mm.
1: I wish I could have
3: you
1: changed.
3: Have to check out this lady's mugshot for yourself. Today's Hot or Not is at DaveAndChuckTheFreak.com. Please go see.
0: Stitch.
3: Please go see Stitch.
5: Whatever the overall Selena.
1: I couldn't remember her name.
0: I know.
1: I just remembered
0: that's
1: Stitch.
0: Perfect.
5: Yeah.
0: Stitch, that's her name.
1: What the hell was her name?
5: Selena.
1: Selena.
5: Stitch single-handedly brings down the total number of Selena hotness.
3: Yeah.
5: At least one number herself.
3: Was she named after the dead Latin singer, you think?
5: 1,000,000%.
3: That's crazy.
5: Yeah,
3: chunky white chick from
5: Missouri. I bet if you looked at the like her age and when that went down, pretty close.
3: Well, Stitch goes to jail.
0: Yep.
3: And it's a wild story.
5: Whew.
3: Now you know why I was rushing to get.
0: Mm-hmm.
5: He was in a panic.
3: I was because
5: he was in a panic.
3: All the info is behind a paywall, and I was trying to get the info I needed.
5: Mm.
3: Only one newspaper there in Troy, Missouri. So
1: Stitch is gonna eat that jail out of honey buns and no.
5: Oh my God!
1: He's gonna be running that.
3: I feel like Stitch ain't wearing a bra either.
5: No, them low hanging fruit,
3: low hanging boulders going on there.
1: Yeah. Oh, I just pictured her nipples.
3: I just pictured her nipples.
1: They're probably so bad. Huge areola.
3: Why did she do that? What is wrong with your brain?
2: He's gone purple. Look, his face has gone purple.
1: Well, think about it.
3: Damn, see Alice Watson?
1: No, not in a sexual way.
2: Thank God. Sometimes the curse is a real win.
1: Not sexually.
2: I cannot even.
3: How can you think of areolas non-sexually?
1: Because they're gross.
5: Do you think them are big?
1: I think they're big and hairy.
5: Do you think them are big?
3: Hairy?
0: Mm.
1: Okay. Stitch.
2: Oh, man. Stitch.
0: I gotta stop thinking about Stitch's.
2: Nipples.
0: Nipples.
2: Yeah, I know.
3: Go check out Stitch at DaveAndChuckTheFreak.com.
2: Whoa.
3: You'll see it there. We'll let him calm down.
5: Yeah, shocking reveal.
3: Yeah. Wow. Okay, time for this. Oh, I stopped.
5: Oh, no.
3: I don't know what's happening. Oh, it's going to be a real long intro.
6: Uh-oh. It's another case of malicious fecal distribution on Dave and Chuck the Freak.
3: This is the case of the pool turd dropper.
5: I love the idea of it.
3: Except he sneaks in under cover of night and in public pools.
5: It's amazing.
3: I think he's shut down at least 5 of them or something so far.
5: This guy's got real talent.
3: What does he hate about a public pool?
5: What's there not to hate?
0: Didn't we have a story around here like that?
5: Yeah, but it was ended up being...
0: Oh,
3: it was an HOA
0: right.
3: thing, right?
0: That's right.
3: Oh, a special.
0: I forgot.
3: Was he special?
0: I couldn't remember.
5: I can't.
0: I knew something
5: there
0: like
5: was
0: that
5: initially,
0: shut the pool down.
5: Was it like initially they believed it was some kind of HOA dispute thing?

0: but then I think it turned out he was just a
1: challenged man.
0: There was some, or a kid, or.
1: Hmm. Oh, you don't want a special turd.
0: I don't want any turd.
1: That's what I mean.
0: But I also don't want to go in a public pool. And if I lived in that area where there's all of a sudden a public pool in my neighborhood, I'd be turding in it nonstop.
2: Turding in it.
1: Here's the story.
0: Stop.
1: About this pool turd dropper from WBAL in Baltimore.
3: The gates to the Ambrose Kennedy Pool in East Baltimore closed on this summer day.
4: What I think it is, it's people coming from other neighborhoods, trashing other people's pools.
3: Chenoa Vogel-Levin enjoys bringing her son to the Kennedy Pool on Enzer Street, which is just steps from their front door. But on Wednesday, the only water splashing was from the chemicals being dumped into it.
4: It surprises me, honestly, because this pool's brand new. Why mess up a good thing?
5: It makes it bad for the kids that do want to go swimming and the kids that do live in this community.
3: Michelle Thomas speaking with us from the Latrobe Homes complex and talking about all the kids who utilize the neighborhood pool.
5: You should not be pooping in nobody's pool. That's it.
3: Baltimore City Recreation and Parks say they had to close the pool the day after fecal matter was found in it, requiring staff to treat and sanitize the water. Graffiti was also reported at the facility.
5: This is my first time here about this, but I'm not surprised. This is my first time. Hopefully it's my last time, but that is nasty.
3: And while it may be the first report of vandalism for the Kennedy Pool, which underwent a $2 million renovation and reopened in August of 2024, it's certainly not a first for pools across the city. We told you about reports of vandalism at Patterson Park Pool and Walter P. Carter in both June and July. Also in July, the Tawanda Pool found with broken glass and trash in it.
4: It's really sad, though, because this is a brand new pool. It's very strange to me that all of a sudden, I think people from other neighborhoods are doing this.
0: She's like meth Tomb Raider.
6: And we know that the pool, the Kennedy Pool, is expected to be reopened fully tomorrow. Yeah. I did ask Brecken Parks about cameras, if they have any for that pool. They tell me they do not. When I asked if they plan to install some, I did not get a response.
0: I got Lisa.
7: Yes, you did. Matt Tomb Raider is a great description of this lady.
0: I mean, look, it's a wolf shirt. There's a wolf shirt, Lise. Check out the
7: one of
0: wolf.
7: The bands on her legs.
0: And that's the Tomb Raider
6: reference.
0: That's the Tomb Raider.
6: Oh, so funny.
0: Oh my God. Meth Tomb Raider is insane. I can't even. Who just puts those
7: baby,
0: on?
7: Like a well put together baby, though.
0: No,
7: that throws me off.
0: Every baby's well put together.
7: No, look how cute that baby is and well
0: kept. It doesn't
7: kept.
0: Matter. That baby is as good as gone.
7: You can't have a meth mommy with a clean baby.
0: No, that baby's is done, dude. That baby's already cooked. I mean, Meth Tomb Raider is not. It's like she's
7: got a carabiner.
0: She's literally ready to go and raid a tomb, guys.
7: And the tomb she's got that meth face.
0: Is a crack house. And
7: like
0: she's
7: they just talked to like a homeless lady, right?
0: No.
7: But she's got a baby and a nice stroller and a clean baby.
0: No. That's, I mean, it is. There's more than meets the eye there.
7: Story had it all. Sassy black lady and meth Tomb Raider.
0: I can't. I couldn't
7: I don't
0: believe
7: want no
0: when I saw
7: in
0: it.
7: Pool.
0: I couldn't believe it when I saw it. Oh, my God.
8: Meth Tomb Raider, Scarra Croft. Scabby Croft.
7: Yeah. Scabby Croft.
0: Yeah.
7: Yuck. But that baby makes me think that she's got it together.
0: No,
6: she's definitely not the nanny
0: or
6: anything.
0: It takes a hot minute for a baby to look like a disaster, you know? There's probably other people helping out with the baby. That baby doesn't stand a chance, though.
7: No,
8: you should look into that baby.
7: I know.
0: Yeah,
7: whose baby is it?
0: Yeah.
7: Did she just steal a baby?
0: What possesses you to put on that leg thing?
6: I don't know.
7: I'm not sure what the purpose of it is. If it's not holding a knife or something, what do you...
0: It, I mean, maybe we can't see it. It's just...
7: You have carpal tunnel from all the...
0: Yeah, all the tumen. I mean... She's got a backpack. It looks like it has like a leather bound book
7: and
0: on
7: lots
0: the side
7: of survival
0: with
7: gear.
0: Like her own written poetry.
7: Oh, yeah, right there.
6: Yeah.
7: Wild. Very wild. All right, another day, another perv. This one I don't really get, though. Like, I mean, I guess you're not
1: if you want to see your girlfriend poop or piss,
0: wow,
1: maybe then this would explain it. A guy in Evansville, Indiana, was arrested for taping his own girlfriend while she was using the bathroom.
0: Yeah, that's what that is then, right?
1: He wants to see people tinkle or...
0: But, like, it's crazy to be in a relationship with someone and you know you can't bring up your kink.
1: Well, imagine, like, all of a sudden out of nowhere, Jason just said to his wife, I want to watch you poop.
2: Yeah, it's not good.
0: At least you're honest.
1: What would she say?
2: No, she would say no.
8: Yeah, she'd say no.
1: Yeah.
8: That's her time.
1: Yeah. What if you said, I want to watch you tinkle?
2: No, she'd say no.
8: I don't think she'd let me.
1: Ryan, how do you think your wife would react to those?
0: Wow.
9: Not great.
1: No.
2: Most would not. It's a very special group of people that would, be okay, with it.
8: Yeah, so. She'd be worried about me.
1: Yeah.
2: Yeah.
8: I want to watch you tinkle.
1: What?
0: I think
8: she knows I'm a pervert.
0: I know, geez. But I think the peeing is a much easier get than poop. I do. Because I think that we've talked to enough people on this show where it's like, oh yeah, we go in the shower and, you know, my man pees on me, or we've talked about it.
1: Right.
0: A partner allowing you to watch them poop, probably at a bird's eye view too. You know what I mean? Like, he doesn't want to just be in the room. He wants to see it come out.
2: Was it just for the toilet, or was it for the shower too, or whatever?
1: It said she was using the bathroom.
2: You know, so it could be just a voyeur thing, and you want to see every, you know, a shower.
0: Yeah, you hope.
2: So.
8: Oh, no, she'll let me watch her shower.
1: Yeah.
8: It's easy.
1: That's an easy get.
8: I do that all just for fun.
1: Yeah,
8: that's... I just peek through the curtain.
1: Yeah.
8: Scare.
1: The watcher?
0: The watcher.
1: Hey!
0: Cialis watcher.
1: Hey. Cialis watcher. As long as you're not touching yourself.
0: Yeah. Hey. It's like a poke. Something's poking through the... They're like, what? Is that a finger poking?
1: Hey!
0: Nope.
8: I'll watch that butt.
1: According to an affidavit, a woman told police that she was in a relationship with a suspect, later identified as Daniel Ward, and while she was using the bathroom... She noticed there was a phone on the sink counter.
0: Okay.
1: Pointed towards the toilet.
0: Yeah, that's...
2: Okay, it's pretty obvious.
1: The victim told officers that Daniel's phone was open. And when she looked at it, she saw her reflection. There was a live stream.
0: Oh, my God.
2: Live stream.
0: I'm live streaming it.
2: But he wasn't really trying to hide it if he just left it on the counter.
0: No, it's not diabolical to me.
1: So what she saw was a live stream from another camera. He must have forgot his phone. So there's a camera in the bathroom and she's looking at herself on his phone. She's seeing herself live being streamed from
0: like her butt.
1: The bathroom camera.
0: Imagine you're like, whose butt is that?
2: That's horrifying.
0: And then you realize it's your butt.
1: She found that he had hidden a camera in the bathroom, which was in the form of a surge protector.
0: Oh, okay, no. That's not in the toilet.
1: So she asked this guy.
0: Oh, no.
1: Yeah, I know.
2: No, wait. How long were they? They were just dating.
1: Dating.
0: No.
1: Yeah, is that the Dahmer haircut?
2: You can't date that guy.
0: It is.
8: You put those glasses on him, he looks exactly like Dahmer.
2: You should know if you date someone that looks like that, that he'll do this.
0: I think in a weird way, he kind of looks like the guy from It.
8: The Skarsgård?
0: Yeah. And so I could see, like, you should look at that guy and know, okay, this guy's like a weirdo and you can't be involved with him. But I feel like there are going to be a group of ladies that find him attractive. Mm-hmm. You shouldn't. You should be able to tell from the haircut and just the face. Something's off.
1: She confronted her boyfriend, Daniel, about it and said, what is this? And he said, I think you know.
0: What?
1: That's his quote. I think you know.
0: Well, I don't know what to tell you.
1: According to police, the victim stated that Daniel told her the camera was later destroyed. Daniel's father is a local attorney.
2: Oh, no.
0: Oh, of course.
1: He told the girlfriend that she should not report this to the police.
2: Yeah, right.
1: She did anyway.
0: Yeah.
1: Lucky thing she did when the cops... interrogated him and got a search warrant. There were several images taken of adult women.
0: Oh, different women.
2: Does this all the time.
1: Two of the females who had their photos taken were identified as his girlfriend's friends. neither of them knew they were having their photos taken while using the bathroom.
0: Holy crap.
1: There's a third woman on his phone, but they don't know who she is yet.
0: Okay. It's totally creepy and weird or whatever, but I mean, if all you really wanted to see was your actual person that you're with, you know, like, it's not as bad. It's terrible.
1: It's still without consent.
0: It's not as bad. It's bad.
2: It's bad.
0: But I mean, once it's like you realize, oh no, he's recording your friends too.
1: Chuck, if your lady had your turd dropping videos on her phone.
0: Gold mine. That's a gold mine.
1: You would not be okay with it. You'd wonder.
0: No, I'm not saying it's good. Like I said, it's terrible and it's awful. But I mean, you're crossing a gigantic line once you're just recording every single person that is in your place.
2: Well, yeah, because that's what he's into.
0: Yeah, yeah.
2: But yeah, it'd take you down. That would be it.
0: Yeah. Like, you can't have
2: such a violation.
0: Turd videos, you know?
1: No.
0: It's big, though. It's big.
1: And I'm sure it's mostly tinkles. Let's hope it's all tinkles.
0: Oh, no, no.
1: No, in his case.
0: Oh, in his case.
1: I don't think ladies are going to his place to
0: drop. I hope they're not. You don't generally go to your friend's house to poop. But there are some ladies.
1: He was eventually arrested, booked into the Vandenberg County Jail. He's been charged with 3 counts of voyeurism. He was later released on bond. Court date to be announced. I think his dad's going to represent
0: him. Well, you know it. Like, he was already being his lawyer, kind of. He pressured that.
1: Oh, there's no need to report this to the police.
0: You know what I mean?
1: We'll take care of this.
8: But, I mean, he's going to lose.
2: Yeah.
8: He's quoted as saying,
0: I think you know. I think you know is such a creepy thing to say.
2: It's hard to defend.
1: I think you know.
0: Yeah, I'd be like, all right, dude. Like, if I was his lawyer, I'm his lawyer right now. I'm like, all right, haircut.
1: Yeah, you got to change your look. You're way too dumb.
0: You look like an absolute freak.
8: And go get some sun.
0: Yep. Yes. Tanning bed.
1: Haircut, tanning bed.
0: I tan them up.
8: You're pale and creepy.
0: Yep. Grow a beard.
1: Definitely need to change that look. Because you walk into my courtroom, guilty. I don't care what you're saying, he's guilty.
0: Yeah, like, you know, remember that guy who had the tattoos all over his face? Yes. And they put makeup all on him so that people couldn't really tell, just like
1: judgment.
0: This guy has that effect in the totally opposite way.
1: Right.
0: You know?
2: Yeah.
1: He's a pale, killer looking fellow.
0: Yeah.
1: A stretch of a major Washington, D.C. roadway was brought to a standstill during yesterday morning's rush hour after the city's bomb squad responded to a suspicious device, only to later identify it as a giant dildo.
0: Oh, my God. That's
1: huge. This unfolded about 7 in the morning as commuters were on their way to work. Authorities say a witness reported seeing someone place a large suspicious item inside a trash can right outside the fire station.
0: Pipe bomb!
1: According to the incident report, a person walked up to an employee outside and looked like they left a large black device in the garbage can.
0: That sucks so bad because we just talked about this, like dumping stuff off in dumpsters or whatever. This is exactly what this person tried to do.
1: Right.
0: They were like, I don't want to put it in my own, so I'm just going to. But then someone sees you do it. And then it's a bomb squad thing.
2: The whole scene.
1: And now they're looking for you.
0: Yeah.
1: And you've just dropped your, really giant black dildo. Your giant black dildo.
0: Your giant black
1: dildo is in a garbage can and has shut down traffic during rush hour.
0: My God.
1: The bomb squad, the K-9 unit, all called to the scene. The very busy Wisconsin Avenue was shut down for nearly 2 hours. Several nearby streets also blocked.
0: I'm also pretty furious that someone was like, oh yeah, there's that person put a bomb in there. I'm like, go look, dude.
1: Turns
0: go
1: out take there was a look. Two items.
0: Oh.
1: A large black dildo.
0: Yep.
1: And something known as the Zolo Blowbot.
8: It's a good load of that.
0: So you know what that is. It's like the auto blow problem.
2: Yeah, it's probably the same thing.
0: Yep.
2: That you have.
0: It's
2: in
0: a
2: your rip
0: off of the auto blow.
1: Oh yeah. A plug in. Full shaft male masturbator featuring 10 unique blowjob experiences for the world's best blowjob.
0: Mm.
1: Congratulations, world's best blowjob!
2: Oh, $352 bucks.
1: Oh my God.
0: Yeah, none of those are cheap. You want to get auto blown? That thing's Ooh. Wild. It almost looks like
9: a rangefinder for golf.
0: I think it's bigger. I think it's like a thermos size.
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0: Oh, God.
8: This is like moans and saliva sounds?
1: Right.
0: Or the choking.
8: I don't know what that sounds like.
0: Neither do I, but I've seen it in movies. I've never once worried about it.
8: Nope.
1: Product is powerful and real sensation. Worth every cent.
8: Yeah, Chloe.
1: Chloe. They're all lady reviews. Why are they all lady reviews?
0: Because they've been paid. Right.
1: Oh, well, at least change their names.
0: It's one dude from Vietnam. I'm Chloe. I'm Rachel.
1: So, yeah, they...
0: Yeah, seeing that, though, like, that right there looks right, a little more suspicious. Right, a dildo itself couldn't be,
1: but then this with it... And you had to get rid of all your sex toys.
0: I'll be honest, though, this guy's getting after it, huh?
1: Oh, yeah, he's...
0: Back door, front door.
1: Lugging and sucking?
0: Yeah.
9: Like walking and chewing gum at the same time.
0: Yeah, it is. It's not easy. You get
9: that down, you're a master, man.
0: Yep. Look at what else they bring to the table, this company. Very nice.
1: What else do they got? I didn't
0: look at that.
1: There's just more Blowmasters.
0: Yeah.
1: Blowguns. It's like a phaser gun.
0: Yeah, not bad.
1: The blow station? The blow station.
0: Whoa, that one's impressive.
1: Blow pin? It's like a bowling pin, Ryan, but it's you can sneak that into your bowling nets. That's
0: it. You get that for Ryan for sure. Even Jason. You wouldn't have taken a roll with that.
1: The stroker. See all the lips and stuff there?
0: Oh, yeah, yeah. Yep. They got it all.
1: They do.
0: Got it all.
8: What's up with the ring and the lasso? C-ring.
1: Was this the device you were going to have to put in yourself, Jason?
0: So someone can pull on it?
8: No.
1: To come hither?
8: That's not the pelvic wand.
0: That's what he needed.
8: It's huge. That's what he needs. I'm filling myself up if that's what the wand is. A wand is a little skinnier.
1: The old come hither.
0: That's nothing, boys. I mean,
8: can you imagine? She was like, so what you're going to have to do is that.
2: That's incredible. What Dave thought it was.
0: Yeah, of course.
1: You're plowing yourself. What are you talking about?
8: Those three boxes right there.
0: Yeah, you see the boxes?
8: Nope. To the right. Three
0: there.
8: Boxes.
0: There.
8: And then the right box
1: is a cock ring and lasso.
8: I just didn't know what the lasso was. It goes around the nuts.
0: That must be what they call it. Hmm. Oh, yeah, you're locking it in there. That's nice. So you can stretch it out for Ryan's or
1: ladies and men stimulation. It's a taint stimulator and for the ladies the old.
0: Yeah, you know where. You strap that thing down to your member if you want, up top or down below, wherever you want it, so it hits all the right spots.
8: They got everything.
0: They do.
1: There's this the smallest size it can go down to.
0: So none of them look like a bomb. How small?
2: No.
8: How small?
0: The adjustable is nice.
8: Well, he's pointing out the size.
1: 0.6 inches.
8: What?
1: 0.6 inches is the smallest it can go to.
0: Thank God.
8: 0.6?
1: Yes.
0: Yeah. Like a half an inch. A little bit more. Half an inch.
1: 0.6 inches.
8: Yikes. A little better than that.
0: Not much, but I'm in.
1: Well, hopefully your sex toys never shut down the roads.
0: No, my God.
2: What a response to that.
1: That was crazy. Look at the people out there.
0: I'm so...
2: Blocking off the streets, putting the tape up.
0: The thing about that is... It's in D.C. There is a real shot that it makes like the news, and they are searching for this is the man. This is him in his hoodie, you know?
1: And it's just you and your sex toys.
0: It's just me. I'm in a Dave and Chuck hoodie.
1: You're looking around.
0: I'm in my Reese's peanut butter cup shirt.
1: Oh, no. They got you, man. They got you. Listen, you know, sometimes they put people outside stores and they're trying to sell you stuff.
0: Mm-hmm.
1: Generally, they're not crazy pushy. You know, mm-hmm. Hey, you want to buy a chocolate bar?
0: Oh, mm-hmm. yeah.
1: Most of the time, you're just like, no, sorry, and that's it. This guy in upstate New York, though, he was getting aggressive. Buy it! He fought people that wouldn't buy his candy.
0: Okay, all
1: fought
0: right.
1: Them. Well, fought them.
0: Let me know you're going to fight me, though. Because I'll buy a chocolate bar. Like, if you don't buy this, I will punch you. All right. What the hell?
1: Here's the quick
0: story. I like chocolate.
10: County in February of last year.
1: Hold on. That's a murder case. I don't need a murder case. Let's get out of here. Get out of here. Here's the story now. Get to it. Let's go.
10: Irondequoit police say they arrested a 16-year-old at Irondequoit Plaza.
0: What?
10: Officers say the Rochester teenager pressured people to buy his candy and had been banned from the Culver Ridge Plaza on East Ridge Road after previous arrests and physical fights with patrons. Police say the teen resisted arrest, which was recorded and shared on social media. The teenager was given trespass warnings, processed as a juvenile delinquent.
1: So it's got to be cheaper than the Dollar Tree, right? He's outside a Dollar Tree. You, whatever you're trying to sell me, better be cheaper than what's inside, or why would I buy it from
0: no
1: you?
0: There's no chance, right? There's no chance it is, because if you've ever bought the like charity candy from people, you definitely buy a $1 chocolate bar for $4.
8: Right. Yeah, it's the worst. Charity.
0: It's the worst. Yeah, it is the worst deal of all time.
1: Yep.
0: Everyone knows it. $10 for a pack of, you know, chocolate almonds that cost $1.50 and the chocolate is terrible.
1: Garbage. But you're helping charity.
0: Are you though? Because I always wonder if it's someone just got their hands on a pallet. Like this guy, like I don't think that's charity. I think he got his hands on
1: a pallet. Oh, it's not charity. It's just this guy, he probably bought a bunch of stuff from Dollar Tree and is standing out front trying to sell it to make profit. Yep.
2: And intimidate people.
0: Right. Like, I'm not supporting your football team.
1: Yeah, how many Reese's Cups you want?
0: Mm-hmm. Got a lot. I'll take all of them.
1: Yeah, he would get aggressive with patrons. He would pressure you to pay him for his candy. And it resulted in multiple physical altercations with people who didn't want to pay and instead just wanted to go into the store.
0: Well, he's trying to go get like away from the cops, and two cops have him by the arms. You know what I mean? And I think he's cuffed and he's still like trying to squirm and get away. So he's got some stuff going
2: on. Bad kid, yeah.
0: You know?
1: We need Meth Tomb Raider. She could probably save us here.
0: Oh, yeah.
1: Just take him down.
0: It's not her specialty, but... Your specialty is getting inside a crack house without being seen and taking everyone's meth and escaping.
2: Yeah.
1: Meth Raider. All right. This is a couple who says they have life figured out.
0: Okay.
1: Separate homes.
0: Oh, man. It's not the worst thing in the world.
1: They have decided to live separately, and they say it's strengthened their marriage.
2: If you can afford two homes, sure, I guess so.
0: That's it. Well, you know, sometimes you're buying two anyway.
1: She shared her story online about how this works for them.
11: My husband lives in our house less than a mile away, and I live in an apartment complex just down the street because I just don't want to freaking live there anymore. The way he lives, the way I live, very, very different. It was not working for a very long time. But
0: how many
11: we love
0: other
11: each other.
0: People
11: we
0: are you guys sleeping
11: want to get
0: with?
11: Divorced. Nobody had done anything. There was no massive drama. It was kind of like, I just can't be here anymore. So I left.
0: I don't believe it for one second, guys.
11: That was very scary. No. I thought I was blowing up my life, which I kind of did. I guess that was kind of the point. But here is what's bananas, is that it has been good for everybody. Everybody, including him. He's painting walls. He is redecorating. The man is doing things I have not seen him do ever. He's feeding
2: it's his
11: himself.
2: House now.
0: Yeah, it's his house.
11: Turns out grown men can feed themselves. He's hanging out with new friends. He's regularly taking care of the lawn. Meanwhile, I am getting my ass to the gym regularly.
0: Yeah, I wonder.
11: Eating to nourish my body, taking long walks.
0: Everyone's getting
11: I'm
0: an apartment. Everyone's
11: on
0: getting
11: a regular
0: this.
11: Basis. We are spending more family time together than we ever did before. Even my body it's nervous system or something. I don't know how to explain this, but most of my life after having babies, I've lived in like a constipated state.
12: That's not possible. God in heaven!
1: No, she's pooping on the regular. She's dropping big old turds on the regular.
2: Where are the kids staying?
0: I can't stand that we're able to just go and share our whole lives if you want. It should be banned. I think it should be.
1: Says the man who talks about his diarrhea every day on the radio.
0: Yeah, I never thought about that. This is disgusting.
11: Not the case anymore. And I didn't do anything different. I just showed up to this new life, and my body's like, oh, we're not stuck anymore. We're good to go. My husband and I, we are on and off, but right now we're in like a dating mode.
0: Oh, okay. So they are actually not really together. We see
11: each other as like individuals. Yes. I go to his house.
0: We're on and off.
11: If he makes dinner, I can help him with the dishes. And I was like, is this how you always felt? And he's like, I was like, this is awesome. I'm happy to help
0: I hate
11: you.
0: It. I know you're gorgeous. Oh, my God. Sir. Don't get married,
11: and
0: guys.
11: He comes to my apartment and takes garbage out. He's like, help me.
0: You want to get married to this? This is a mistake.
2: They have kids.
0: I know.
2: She sucks. Where do they live? They don't live in the apartment with her. They must live with dad.
0: Well, she left. You know, like she probably gave it all up. That's a special kind of lady. I don't know, man. I just. I don't understand. I'm skewed.
1: She says it has brought them closer together.
2: They're not together, really.
0: They're not together, really, though. Like they're okay. So I could say the same thing. Like me and Patty get along better now than we did when stuff was like, you know, going on. But it's it doesn't mean that you're not together, though. It's just like you can stand each other, you know. Because, yeah, there's no pressure. I don't have to go to some stupid thing I don't want to go to, you know? Yeah. She doesn't have to clean up after me.
2: I mean, this lady just said they're on and off.
0: Yeah, they're on and off. They're not. She's they're not banging together. Other people.
2: And
0: hey,
2: he is too.
0: Yeah.
1: No, she doesn't mention that.
0: You'd be surprised how well that makes you feel.
1: One person commented, my boyfriend and I have 5 years. I just started to try this. Honestly, we both feel more regulated in our bodies and our nervous system. It's about controlling your environment and then keeping the intimacy alive by showing up for each other in exciting ways.
0: Huh? You're just boyfriend and girlfriend.
2: Really makes no sense.
0: Like, you're just boyfriend and girlfriend. Just break up, man. Like, it's not that crazy.
8: Well, how old are their kids? They don't say anything like that either. Because their kids are like, what's going on with
0: me? They're young.
8: Cares.
1: But she did mention that she had kids. I must have missed that.
2: Yeah, because she said something about babies.
8: Right.
1: Oh, she right.
8: Babies.
1: Yeah.
8: After her babies, yeah, she's been constipated all the time.
0: Yeah.
1: Babies make you constipated?
0: She's constipated.
2: This lady is.
8: The stress of her life.
0: Yeah. I mean,
8: now she's loosey goosey.
0: Yeah. CrossFit.
8: Living on her own. Banging
0: CrossFit
8: anybody.
0: Fixes everything, guys. Going to the gym.
8: Low cut top, just showing off her rack.
0: Yeah.
1: Well, at first they started with you should sleep separately, and that helps your marriage. Then this takes it to the extreme, sleeping in different homes.
0: You should bang other people. That'll help your marriage, too.
1: Guess it depends on your marriage.
0: Sometimes you realize, we should go back. Yeah, write that one
1: down. What are you writing down?
0: Yeah, advice.
8: Bang other people.
1: Oh, my God. That is not what you should write down.
0: Keep it fresh.
1: Nope. Don't listen to him.
8: Jotting down notes.
0: Yep. Yeah, man. I mean, that's a holy nightmare.
2: Yeah.
0: Like thank you. That was a really great refresher for me seeing that. I was like,
2: not to get married.
1: Woo! Don't get tied down.
0: No, not even that. Just like, oh man, you know? No, I think I'll just stick to playing video games. I'm good.
1: Coming up, idiot criminal of the day. What went wrong for a woman out celebrating in her brand new Rolls Royce? Let's find out.
13: Criminal of the day.
1: This is why some people just can't have anything nice. A woman in Florida named Roxanne Rizzuto.
0: Okay.
1: She was out having drinks the other day. She was celebrating the fact that she just got a brand new Rolls Royce.
0: Why not? Why not celebrate?
1: Unfortunately, she decided to get behind the wheel.
8: I was going
1: to
8: say.
1: Of that brand new Rolls Royce.
8: Oh my God.
1: She started speeding. She nearly crashed into a cop who was parked at the side of the road. She straddled two lanes. She then started driving in a bike lane. Of course, the officer immediately turned on his lights and chased after her, pulled her over. He asked Roxanne about nearly hitting him, and she said it was a new vehicle. The brakes are still loose.
8: Oh, yeah, that's it.
14: It's a Rolls Royce. The Rolls Royce brakes.
1: Adios, loose brakes.
14: Yeah, everybody knows the Rolls Royce brakes suck.
1: She was swaying. She smelled of alcohol. She did admit to having a couple of glasses of wine with dinner. She failed a field sobriety test. She was arrested for DUI. It's going to be a while before old Roxanne can take the new Rolls out for another spin. Her mugshot is up at DaveAndChuckTheFreak.com. She looks like quite a character.
2: Oh, my.
8: What in the Jesus?
2: Ooh, Roxanne.
8: What is happening? Okay, hold on, though. How old is Roxanne?
1: You know what? It doesn't say her age.
8: No, I know, but even from the photo, can you really tell what the heck's going on?
1: I would say 40s.
2: She's older, with a lot of work and fake eyelashes. And
8: are those like tattooed eyebrows?
2: I have to see. Yes.
1: They are?
8: Yeah.
2: It looks like it, yeah. They're not real.
8: They don't paint match it on either. There. They don't match. Ooh, the lashes, the face, so much work.
2: Yeah. Bad.
8: Oh my God. But you got a Rolls. So somehow you got a Rolls. Yikes.
2: Scary lady. That is wild.
1: Go check out her mugshot. It is up at DaveAndChuckTheFreak.com. You can go see it there.
8: She thinks she looks great.
2: Mm-hmm.
1: Oh, yeah.
8: That's what's incredible.
1: In her Rolls.
8: Yeah.
1: Killing it.
2: Yeah.
1: Not so much.
8: No.
1: Those are my thoughts, not yours. I'm Dave Hunter on Dave and Chuck the Freak.
15: Light us up on social media. 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Dave and Chuck the Freak.
1: We'll take a break, and when we come back in just a moment, why is one guy incredibly lucky he stayed up late? Would you dance for cheaper gas?
8: Hmm.
1: And what happened to a baby elephant after her mother rejected her? All that and more on the way after this.
15: Previously on Dave and Chuck the Freak.
16: A widowed Colorado Springs grandma waited until retirement to fulfill one of her lifelong dreams, becoming a pole dancer. 75-year-old Star Wise realized her fantasy when she began taking classes after reading a local article about a woman who started pole dancing in her 50s. Although she initially questioned if she'd be able to do the high-intensity sport with her medical history, which includes rheumatoid arthritis in her wrists and hands.
14: Oh, that's going to be tough.
16: And osteoporosis.
2: Ooh, watch out for those broken bones.
14: Oh my goodness, don't fall.
16: She went for it anyway. She did slip the other day, though, and land on her head quite hard.
14: Oh, wow. That was hard. You were way up there.
16: Oh, yeah. 75-year-old can't take a hard hit to the head.
15: It's Dave and Chuck the Freak.
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Freak. We're here till 10:30. And then Boston's Rock sounds like this. Boston's Rock sounds like this. Boston's Rock sounds like this. And it's commercial free next on the home of Dave and Chuck the Freak.

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1: A woman has been detained in Moscow after giving oral sex to a male stranger sitting next to her. This happened on a flight from Turkey to Moscow.
2: Stranger didn't stop it.
1: Well, the man initially tried to resist her and push her away.
2: Liz, no.
1: She pulled down his trousers.
2: Liz, no.
1: And orally serviced him. Soon he stopped resisting.
2: Liz, don't stop.
1: The flight attendants waited until she finished and moved her a few rows away.
3: One male passenger volunteered to be her guard during the rest of the flight.
4: I'll be right beside her if that's okay.
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4: I'll keep an eye on her.
1: She tried to bribe the flight crew to not tell on her.
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4: How many hands went up?
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7: Will someone guard this blowjob lady?
4: We will all do it. We will all watch her.
3: Do you volunteer in tribute?
4: I will do it. I am professional blowjob lady guard.
2: Crazy story.
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8: Back here with you on Dave and Chuck the Freak. Coming up, would you dance for cheaper gas? What happened to a baby elephant after her mother rejected her? But first, why is one guy incredibly lucky? He stayed up late. So somebody set a house on fire in Georgia. It was all caught on Ring video. Five roommates, I guess.
2: Okay.
8: This guy has.
2: Okay.
8: He says everyone else was asleep, but he, for some reason, couldn't. He was still up. Lucky thing. Because he heard noises and realized, oh, damn. This place is
9: tonight,
8: on fire.
9: The search for an alleged arsonist, as new video appears to capture a person dragging a flaming object, briefly dropping it, then tossing it into the garage of a Georgia home. Moments later, the Ring camera video, obtained by our Atlanta affiliate, WXIA, shows the individual, their face seemingly covered, swing something else toward the garage before leaving.
2: Like a super soaker
9: after,
2: with gas.
9: The Lawrenceville home looked like this.
2: Whoa.
9: Tonight, authorities say that fire was arson, and they want the public's help finding whoever is responsible.
10: All I heard was orange flames and pop, pop, pop, pop, pop.
9: Christopher Hammett and his five roommates were inside their home early last Wednesday, about 30 miles outside Atlanta. Some were sleeping, but Hammett says he happened to be up later than usual.
10: I started yelling, guy, for the people upstairs. I started yelling their names.
9: Authorities say firefighters arrived just before 5:30 a.m., the home partially collapsing with no injuries reported.
11: Then I start running, and I see the fire coming out from the garage.
9: Another roommate, Dakota Perry, shocked by the Ring video.
11: And we were just like, that's crazy.
10: It wasn't just a random fire.
9: So far, no arrests have been announced. And when we asked officials about the Ring video, they told us the incident is under investigation.
8: Five random roommates?
2: Stay tuned.
5: I don't know what the situation is there.
8: What's the deal?
2: Everyone just rents a room in this place?
5: Yeah, probably.
2: I think it's like people, like, they don't know each other. It's probably almost like I bought a big home. I don't even live there. I was trying to do the Airbnb, because don't they have the long term?
5: Yeah, they do.
2: Yeah, that's probably what it is. Long term Airbnb.
8: Oh, listen, I know that's your situation and that may be what you have to do, but that sounds like the ultimate nightmare.
5: Yeah,
2: I know. But once I can't pay for stuff and everything, maybe I just go outside with my super soaker and my gasoline.
5: I think it was a former roommate or something like that. Like, if there's some connection to someone in that house.
2: Mm-hmm.
5: Or, yeah.
8: But at least two of them were women.
5: Yeah, I'm sure they'll find it.
2: Yeah.
8: Ex-boyfriend or something.
2: Something's up.
8: There's got to be a connection. You don't randomly just set a house on fire.
2: No, even the way to do it. I mean, it was so...
5: Yeah.
2: You know, like lighting a cloth on fire and throwing that in. But then obviously having something, what I thought was like a squirt gun or something.
8: Yeah, it was hard to tell what
2: I didn't know. I couldn't tell what they were doing. But it's definitely was making the fire worse on the inside.
8: Yeah, it was some sort of accelerant.
2: Yeah.
8: Whatever it was.
2: It's just wild. Because yeah, it definitely that looks like some kind of super soaker. Hmm. Yeah.
8: Wow, they're amazingly lucky that that one guy was up.
5: Yeah.
8: Oh, yeah. And cared enough to say, you got to get out.
2: Oh, yeah, because I don't know you really.
8: Save yourself.
2: Yep.
8: Some people are save yourself people.
2: I know the cut of their jib.
8: You can't. You can't just let five people burn to death.
2: No.
8: You
2: four.
8: Can't. No.
2: Four.
8: None.
12: Hmm. I didn't know anyone was home.
2: See?
8: That's bad. Yeah, there's lots of speculation online about, is it a crack house? Is it a brothel? Is it this?
2: It seems like long-term Airbnb.
8: Yeah, that house people don't look
2: really
8: like,
2: nice at first.
8: They don't, none of them look like whores. None of them look like they're on crack. I think it's just normal people renting rooms in places because that's all they can afford.
2: Yep.
8: University of Miami making some headlines. Some footage of a recent hazing has
2: still
8: gone viral.
2: That, huh?
8: What did they make this guy do? Here's the story from CBS Miami.
13: Pushed into a pool with his pants on fire. This video was shared with the Miami Hurricane by a source who wants to remain anonymous, and it has some students questioning fraternity activities.
14: I would call that hazing.
15: It's just like a fun activity. Kind of reckless, but fun.
13: Some students and alumni already back on campus say they've heard stories of more harmful practices.
15: So that's really not that bad compared to what I've heard.
13: The University of Miami said it first saw the videos on July 29th. The university says it's working with Phi Delta Theta's headquarters to investigate the circumstances surrounding the incident. The fraternity's national chapter says it holds safety in the highest regard, and it doesn't tolerate contradictions of values and policies. A second video shows a large group of men dancing in small cheetah swimsuits in front of a large crowd. For some not affiliated with Greek life, this could be cause for action.
15: It's really embarrassing. And, like, it's on the internet forever.
8: So, wait, she's okay with the pants on fire, but the guy's in Speedos? Wow. She's like, oh, that's got to stop.
2: It's harmless fun to her.
14: It definitely seemed like a humiliation ritual type thing in front of, it seemed like other, like, fraternities and sororities as well.
13: While students have differing opinions, they hope the investigation will look into the context surrounding both videos.
2: She loves
13: UM
2: it.
13: Says it will hold anyone who violates its code of conduct accountable. We've reached out to Coral Gables police to see if they are investigating anything within these videos. We're still waiting on a response.
2: I've never understood the whole thing. And I mean, I get it. I know people are into it or whatever, but I just never understood it. It's like I go and I pay for some friends.
12: Mm-hmm.
2: Like instantly pay for friends, right?
12: Yeah, and you're willing to do anything.
8: You weren't part of one.
2: No.
8: Did you want to be?
12: No. Never, man. I partied there.
8: Yeah.
12: And then I was like, you boys have fun eating crackers or whatever you're going to be doing together.
2: Yeah, I'm exactly. Going home. Special crackers.
12: Yeah.
2: Yep.
12: Have fun finishing on each other.
2: Yep. I've never understood it. I don't know. I guess to me, I don't know what the payoff is. It is just
8: the brotherhood.
2: It's just the friends and like maybe like I can understand if I was in like the Skull and Crossbones or whatever. You know, it's like Bill Clinton's in there with me and, you know, I understand that because you're going to run the world one day. But, you know,
12: it was never for me.
2: No.
12: I'd allegedly show up sometimes to purchase some things.
2: Allegedly.
12: And one time I remember going in and it was just like 19 of them all hanging out like movie night. And I was like,
5: movie night.
12: All right, boys.
2: Yeah.
12: What is, let me get my stuff and I'm
5: watching a movie together?
12: Yeah, like all of them. I'm like, nah, I'd rather be alone watching this.
2: Yep.
8: Now everybody grab a penis.
12: I mean, oh no!
2: Yeah, look on your left and look on your right. There's penises around.
8: Help a buddy out.
12: Yep. It was a small room and a lot of boys.
2: Yeah, man. I just never understood it. I mean, I've always just tried to wonder what the eventual payoff is. And if it is just like, I'm not really good at meeting people and I want to have like a, just a group of friends instantly.
12: And I think there's connections, like job
8: probably
12: opportunities.
8: Probably, yeah, that's connections. What it's about. Future like, connections, right?
12: And then you meet someone at a job, and you're like, I'm a member of blah, blah, blah, blah. And
2: right.
12: You do your touch tips or whatever. And
8: how you ended up here. You didn't make those connections.
16: That's right.
8: Maybe you should have went to movie night.
16: Look at you now.
12: I was outcasted. I found my rejects.
16: Yeah.
12: I found my people.
16: That's
8: exactly.
16: It.
8: We're your rejects.
12: Yeah. You didn't make me eat a cracker that you finished on or anything.
8: Well, we have great. To talk to you about something.
16: Yeah.
8: You were going on about those club crackers.
16: Yeah, you didn't have to do that, Jason.
8: Gotcha.
16: Damn it.
8: Ryan, different for everybody.
16: Yeah.
8: You know?
16: The cracker.
8: Yeah.
16: We made his saltine. We knew
8: it. Yeah. We made it extra salty.
16: Oh, my God. All right. This is the story. It's kind of like, what was the monkey? The little shunned monkey.
8: Mm. Punch.
16: Punch.
5: Punch, yeah.
16: But this is a shunned elephant.
8: Oh, man. I can't handle this. I might not be able to handle
16: it. It's okay. It all works out. But this baby elephant born at the zoo in Washington was discarded by her mother.
8: Imagine that.
16: But they took care of her.
8: It's like that married woman.
16: Here's how it played out from CBS News.
17: Stuff. You may remember Lin Mai, the baby elephant born at the National Zoo in Washington back in February, an instant and beloved celebrity on social media. But behind the scenes, Lin Mai had it rougher than you might expect. She was rejected by her mother, not unheard of in elephants.
8: This is all these
17: And what it meant was the zoo's elephant caretaker, Robbie Clark, and a team of more than a dozen others had to step in and help. They fed her, protected her, taught her to swim, with Clark staying at the zoo for more than a month straight. So long that at one point, he told us, he worried she might start mistaking herself for a person.
18: One of the biggest concerns with human care and helping raise a baby elephant is basically imprinting and giving the elephant calf a false sense of family and identity.
17: The good news is Lin Mai does indeed know she is an elephant, and now she has some non-human family as well, an auntie elephant named Swarna and another named Bozy, who have taken Lin Mai under their trunks, so to speak, showing her what That's it nice. Means to be a pachyderm.
5: Yeah.
18: As she gets older, as she learns more, and as the other elephants become more important in her life, then our role becomes less important in that, and she'll experience all those things more and more with her elephant family.
17: In that way,
16: pretty amazing. He lived at the zoo for a month.
8: Yeah, to me, this opens up like 20 years from now, the video where that guy.
16: Reconcile, they come back together.
5: Reconnect.
8: It's like furious. Yeah. And then it's like, oh, wait.
5: Oh, hey, my
8: buddy.
5: You.
8: Oh, my God.
5: You're my buddy.
8: You're my dad.
5: You took care of me.
8: Yeah.
5: Yeah, it's sweet.
8: Can't wait for those. Yeah, it can happen too. You never know. Yeah, didn't remember at all. Yeah. They say they always remember, but maybe it's BS. You know?
16: Forgetful like us.
8: Mm, you hate to be stomped. You hate to be stomped.
16: You'd hate to be stomped.
8: Mm.
16: That'll ruin a video.
8: Yeah.
5: Yeah.
8: They won't show that one on.
16: They definitely will not.
8: The news.
16: All right. Listen, driving home yesterday, gas getting out of control again. Would you dance for a discount?
8: Yes. I mean, what do I have to do? So is it,
16: give us a little something.
8: Well, what are you going to do? Give him $5? Us a something. Oh, shoot.
16: Let's see how
8: Oh, the running man.
5: Oh, nice. Very good.
8: Oh,
16: Is that the hula?
8: We can't. Your mic's off.
16: Your headphones are not.
8: We can't hear you.
12: There's no music.
8: Yeah,
12: I know. I'm just dancing to nothing.
8: Yeah.

0: 10% off your gas.
1: Oh. Well, who wouldn't dance?
2: I mean, you just dance, right?
1: You dance.
0: Here's the story.
2: I'll do the robot. No. Basically, Jason.
3: 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That's right. Boogie down and get 20% off when you fill up your tank.
2: Oh, whoa.
3: Dancing for gas
2: down.
3: Is happening at the Sunoco station outside Albany, New York. 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
3: How about those moves?
2: I hate it.
1: Pick a better song.
2: Oh, yeah.
1: I don't like it.
5: Can we get gas station owners that look like her here?
0: I know, right?
5: Holy smoke.
2: She's, I just started working for a gas station.
0: Not your average gas station owner.
1: No.
0: I will say. So I should probably try to keep it young and fresh.
2: Yeah, I mean, it's like they're taking a massive hit on this. I hope they're doing well. You know, I hope the three dance videos have made enough money.
6: Sometimes places like this will raise the price to then lower the price. That station across the street is $4.05. We're $4.25, but dance and you'll get 20 cents off.
7: Okay.
2: Yeah.
7: I'll dance, man. I got an urge to dance sometimes.
2: Yeah.
7: I was a dancer.
2: I know.
7: I was a dancer.
0: But not a dancer. Professionally.
7: They wanted me to be. They wanted me to host bar mitzvahs and they wanted to hire me as part of the dance.
2: So are you amazing at Jewish traditional dance?
7: No.
0: Please be.
2: No?
7: I mean, no.
6: Like Hava, Nagila, Hava, Nagila, Hava.
2: Like, can you do the Fonzarelli?
6: Hava, Nagila, hey.
7: I can't. I used to be able to do that little Russian thing where you crouch down and kick your legs.
1: Oh, really?
7: Yeah, I can't anymore.
1: No, it's too much.
2: I just saw a video that's of the Fonz in Happy Days. You saw the video? Where they're like, yeah, he was like, listen, if I have to do some cool stuff, I want to put in this traditional Jewish dancing.
7: I wonder what it is.
2: It's the kicking the legs.
7: I can't. My quads.
0: That's very similar to the Russian dancing, right?
7: Right.
2: It's kind of the same, yeah.
7: It's that Eastern European. It's the Lithuanian in me.
1: Mm-hmm.
2: Yeah.
0: I also do big.
2: I mean,
0: like,
2: Al knows it for
0: circles.
2: Sure. He knows that scene 100%. Not sure why I know it.
1: Wow.
0: Oh my god, he's a cartwheel.
2: He's actually 14.
6: Jump around, jump up and get down.
2: One of my favorite things is to sync this up with another song.
7: There's some trash.
2: Oh yeah, not a woman in sight.
5: I couldn't even do the jumping.
1: A couple jumps and you're out.
5: Oh my god.
7: Yeah, see, I do that. You hook your legs and jump in a circle.
0: This is known as the Dancing Jew.
7: Yeah.
2: Oh my goodness.
7: I was also known as that once upon a time.
6: Please welcome the Dancing Jew.
2: Oh, we're gonna watch someone actual. This is actual.
7: We're watching the Hora.
0: This is the Hora.
7: Yeah, it's called the Hora.

0: It's like the chair dance.
1: Huh.
2: You get in a big circle and everybody goes.
1: Yeah, I thought the Fonzarelli scene was a lot
2: go
1: more.
2: Go in. Dance the night away with Jason.
0: So you could have been like the Jewish wedding singer.
1: Yeah. That's incredible.
2: It wanted me, man.
0: Too bad you said no.
2: Well, I found drugs.
1: Oh, I was like, no. That's super I found drugs.
2: That's super lame.
3: Had two options.
0: Jewish wedding singer or drug user.
1: Yeah, one is more fun than the other.
2: I am not going to be a dancer.
1: Yeah. No.
0: Too bad. Officially, there are about 6 more weeks of summer, but back to school season is coming on strong, so some people feel like it's almost over already. And that can be a huge bummer if you're not ready. According to a report, 23% of Americans are sad because they don't feel like they made the most of summer.
1: Summer went by, it's like gone.

0: by
1: it
0: in a blink.
1: It always goes by fast.
0: 9% say summer got away from them.
2: Winter's coming.
0: Okay. 21% of us are hoping to fit in one more trip before summer ends, even if it's last minute. The most popular last minute trip is a beach. National parks are second. Then tropical destinations. The biggest hurdle is affording it.
2: Yeah, I mean, yeah.
1: This whole thing online with people that are saying that they hate summer. It's like a group of people are finally like, I hate summer. It's hot. I don't like, you know, they like winter, or like winter people. I'm like, who are you? I didn't know you existed.
0: That's you? You're a winter person?
3: Oh, yeah.
0: You like snow and ice?
3: I like it. Like, if it could be 55.
0: Okay, that's not winter.
2: 55
1: that's
2: is
1: not
2: different.
1: 55 is like fall.
0: You're a fall guy. Then.
3: Hold on a second.
0: A fall guy.
1: Okay,
0: you're a fall guy.
1: Okay, let him finish.
3: Guy. As we start to creep into the winter, I prefer it than this. I mean, I haven't been outside in weeks.
0: It's -4 and snow.
3: Fine.
0: You're going to take that
1: there's
0: over.
1: There's a lot of people
3: over
1: like
3: 93
1: you.
3: And people, humid, and you can't even walk without sweating in your ass.
1: There are people that hate the sun. They say they hate all the scents, the sounds of summer. Like, it's too loud for them.
2: Yeah, yeah, think about kids playing.
3: There's bugs going off. Lawnmowers and weed whackers and people yelling. And
2: there is
3: heat.
2: A time when the air gets crisp. And the smell changes where it's like, I think it's the smell that everything is dead. Finally, everything
1: like
2: is gone.
1: End of fall.
2: End of fall. And like that late night, you put a window, get a window open and it's cold. The cold air comes in and it's, that's nice. I mean, I do like it. But then winter becomes a little son of a.
0: Winter sucks my tester.
2: You know, and I hate it more and more. Every year I hate it more and more. The snow and having to drive to work in like, oh, did you hear? What? Oh, we had a 2 a.m. snowstorm again. 14 feet.
0: 14 feet.
2: It's like, oh, great. Yeah, the plows have decided not to do anything.
0: Yeah, I am pro summer.
1: Yeah, me too.
3: I'm over it.
2: But I like the decay. I'm a spring fall. I'd rather it be spring or I'd rather be fall. Once it's the summer, it's like, it, like Jason said, like, what, I'm going to go outside? Like, people will say, hey, do you want to, like, let's go out? I'm like, no.
0: Yeah, so you go to a lake or you go in a pool.
2: No, I don't know. They want to just,
0: boat.
2: Hey, let's just go down to a bar. What? No.
0: All right.
2: Agree to disagree.
0: Yeah. Remember, I was talking about, you know, how some of those Pizza Hut locations were transforming back into their 90s style.
1: Mm-hmm.
0: And that it created like a whole new boom for retro dining.
2: Mm-hmm.
0: I did forget to check out the one in Traverse City. Oh, I meant to go there.
1: That's right.
0: Because there was one in Traverse City that's done this, that's gone back to the old school Pizza Hut style.
2: Yeah.
0: But one guy that's done it in Florida says, boom. Sales are soaring.
2: Wow.
0: People love this traditional nostalgic dining.
2: That's a fair point.
4: Everyone knows the feeling.
5: Oh, here it comes.
4: And loves it.
6: And it's very hot.
4: When the pizza.
5: Oh, yeah.
7: This is one of my favorite things, is a pan pizza right out of the oven. Thank you.
4: It's finally being served.
7: Yeah, this brings back great memories, right? I mean, this is my childhood.
4: At this Pizza Hut along Suncoast Boulevard in Homosassa, it's not just the pizza that takes you back. It's the hut.
7: Well, one of the first things, obviously, that everybody sees is a checkerboard tablecloth. So as soon as you walk in the door, you kind of get that checkerboard all over the room.
4: For 8 years, Tim Sparks, the CEO of Dalen Corporation and the owner of 82 dine-in Pizza Huts, has been making old new again. 39 of them are now called Pizza Hut Classics. Along with the salad bar, there are the booths. The lights.
2: Deadly lettuce.
7: Part of our heritage. I mean, it feels like pizza because of those lights. And it gives that Italian feel, right?
4: And yes, the glistening red cups. And they're no empty gesture.
7: We're getting guests that are coming an hour and 2 hours away. And a lot of people don't truly believe that. Or they're like, one or two. No, it's not one or two. It's half our dining guests now, and some of these classics are coming from over an hour away.
8: How is their attempt to capture the past working out? Well, during a week in July, this restaurant in Homosassa set a sales record. In fact, dine-in sales have
2: There's
8: more than doubled.
2: In there, right?
8: And that's because the people who come here are getting more than just pizza.
9: It's wonderful. It's hard to find places like this anymore.
4: Tim Sparks argues that their packed dining rooms are a sign of desperation amongst a pizza-loving public that craves real life.
8: You and I just met. We've never met. until today. Think about how much we've learned about each other in just the last 15 minutes of talking.
1: Yeah. Come on. All right, that's enough of that.
0: What did you look? God. I look so just, disgusted.
2: Oh, just.
0: Just an interview? No,
3: that's enough of that, he said. Yeah. Oh. All right.
0: That's enough of that.
2: I'm not alone in this one. Let me see your hands, reporter.
0: Exactly.
2: He's like, oh my God, no, you own really 82 stores. Other,
0: yeah.
2: Oh. They both have their hands over their penises.
0: Well, they're
3: be
0: just
3: sure in
0: their
3: a long string of spaghetti in no time.
2: Yeah.
0: It's not a gay love story. He's just doing an interview.
2: Pizza with love.
0: But that nostalgia, like, we want happier times, nicer memories. We want to go back to when things weren't so crazy.
1: The pizza doesn't look as good as it used to.
2: No, it doesn't.
1: I haven't had it in a long time. I mean,
0: it used to be look crispier.
1: It doesn't look
0: the
1: same.
0: It was the whole pan pizza. It was like that crispy crust.
2: Yeah, it's different. They might have just fired that up as fast as possible.
0: Maybe give me a new pan for the TV interview.
2: Well, I like the old pan. It makes me feel like a million pizzas have been made in it.
0: Yeah, me too. You know? That's why I don't like it.
2: No, I mean, that's a...
0: A million fingers have been in there.
2: Well, sure. Mm. My guess is there's some pretty bad fingers at the hut.
0: Bad fingers. Do-do-do-do-do. No, there's still a lot of bad fingers.
2: Yeah, I think my whole thing is I am just at a place in life where I am looking for like God mode pizza. And it's
1: God mode?
2: You know, it's very hard to find. You almost can't. But like, I don't want to go backwards in the pizza game. Like, I have to eat a lot of fairly just, you know, really quick pizza. And so it wouldn't be my...
0: So you care more about the pizza than the nostalgia, right?
2: Yeah. Well, and also, I don't really have a lot of memories of that place.
1: No?
2: I think I have more memories of like an old school Big Boy. Mm.
0: But there was one, there was a big one where you grew up.
2: Yeah, we never went.
0: That was classic.
2: We never went.
0: Huh.
2: My dad and mom didn't take us anywhere. I thought Taco Bell didn't exist in my hometown, and then I found out it was the first one in Canada. So, like, that's how bad
1: it was. Even as a teenager, you didn't just go?
2: No, because I wasn't eating anything.
0: He was Mr. Plain,
2: crazy,
0: right?
2: You know?
0: That's too crazy for him back then. And here's a nice break from everyone complaining about tipping. There's a video making the rounds online showing a Chick-fil-A worker chasing after a customer who was driving away because they had forgotten to take their drink from the window.
2: Oh, like, and I mean chasing on the highway.
1: God, that's a bit much.
6: Best. Jesus Christ.
0: She was running
10: crazy
0: down the street after the vehicle with what looks like a hot coffee. Another couple in a separate car caught it all on video.
6: Good God.
10: She need a tip.
2: She's not going to get one.
10: I didn't understand. I thought you were saying. That's crazy.
0: It's happened in Georgia. It's just now going viral. The guy who filmed it said, if you're a business owner and you just saw that, and if you have that level of service, you will win. People remember that. People don't always remember what you do, but they always remember how you make them feel.
2: Yeah, I always wonder, like, what happens to you if you let someone get away without their drink? I mean, if I'm running down a highway, what happens to me?
1: It.
2: What happens to me if I have to
1: fired,
2: turn that in?
1: Big deal. It's not worth running down the highway.
2: It doesn't seem like it. I mean, she's got other customers to help.
1: Yeah.
0: They got lots of people working there.
2: That's true. I mean, that is true.
1: Huh.
0: It's like an old lady with a visor. I was like, oh, bless your soul.
2: Oh, yeah. Right? She loved it.
0: Mm-hmm. Yeah.
2: Listen, I told you when they told me like my pleasure or whatever, I was literally taken aback by that.
1: You're blown away by the customer service.
2: I was blown away by that.
1: Yeah.
2: It's just crazy. I was legitimately.
0: You probably don't go to a lot of great customer service places.
2: No, I don't.
0: Right?
2: No, I don't.
0: They're not in your wheelhouse.
2: And I mean, I get it. They are legitimately forced to say it, which I did not realize at the time. I just thought.
0: It was literally their pleasure.
2: Holy crap. This is unlike any. Well, no, they love their job. That's what I thought. I was like, this person literally loves standing out here with this iPad in the heat and taking all these orders and getting them all ready as fast as humanly possible. And then once I found out, oh no, they're forced to, they all have to say it every single time.
0: Yeah.
2: I, you know, took a little bit of the shine off of it.
0: But they still do it with a smile.
2: Yeah.
0: And you can check out that video for yourself. See this lady chase after a lady on a busy roadway with her coffee she forgot at Chick-fil-A at davidchuckthefreak.com.
2: Might put him to the test.
0: Oh, forget something?
2: Uh-huh. Are you chasing me? Are you chasing me?
0: Speed up.
1: He's driving real slow to see if anyone's coming after him.
0: No one's coming.
1: No one.
0: He's so disappointed.
2: No. Yeah. I mean, then I have to get back in the long-ass line.
0: I forgot my coke.
2: Like, I'm here for my coke. I actually left a pod.
0: That'd be sad. No one comes after him.
2: Yeah, it'll take 20 minutes.
0: We're going to take a break. When we come back in a moment, how did an Amazon delivery turn dark-sided? What's the new ATM scam you need to be aware of? Plus, how did a teen's act of kindness make its way around the globe? We'll get to that and more. We'll return in a moment on Dave and Chuck the Freak.
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3: An Arizona woman is accused of trying to kill her hospitalized husband by injecting fecal matter into his IV line. The incident occurred after the 66-year-old man had undergone a heart procedure. Police don't know a possible motive.
4: Oh, the motive is they're married.
3: I thought that at first. Oh my God, she hates him so much. She wants him dead. But maybe he said, listen, I don't want to live after this or something.
5: And they have a plan to... Kill me with your fecal matter.
4: You just inject that poop right in my veins.
6: And yeah, I promise I'll do that for you.
7: Chuck, you need to inject the poop in my veins.
6: No, man, I promise I'll do it.
7: Thank you, Chuck. You're a good friend.
3: Why did I even go through the, hey, save me with the heart procedure if we have a kill me pack?
4: Yeah.
5: Kill me with your poop.
6: Promise me you'll kill me with your poop. Listen, I don't want to die from this terrible heart thing that I have. I'd much rather be poisoned to death with your crap.
2: It's Dave and Chuck the Freak.

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2: Tommy Biscuits, I don't know what he was. He's a rescue. I don't know if he was an outdoor cat before. I know last night he was in the window. I'm playing video games and all of a sudden he's like... And I realized he sees something outside. And I'm like, what is that noise? What are you saying to me, Tommy Biscuits? He was like Steven Tyler. He was like a cat Steven Tyler in the window just making some kind of chatter. And he's going back and he's like, look, look, look, look, look. And I'm like, Tommy, what do we need? So I don't know. If I'm like, should I be letting him out to do what he wants? Maybe he wants to kill a mongoose, whatever it is, whatever he sees. Does he see a raccoon? He was looking at me like,
1: oh, it's Dave and Chuck the Freak.
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4: 87. Right now, it is 74.
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4: Coming up on Dave and Chuck the Freak, how did an Amazon delivery turn dark-sided? What's the new ATM scam you need to be aware of? And how did a teen's act of kindness make its way around the globe? Let's get to that.
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4: I'm Dave Hunter. Time now for a check of the news.
1: Warning. Dave and Chuck the Freak are going dark-sided.
6: Everything's ungodly! Dark-sided!
4: It's the moment an Amazon delivery took a dark turn.
7: Oh, no.
4: When the delivery person dies.
7: What?
4: Stop.
7: Stop it.
4: See that Amazon truck outside?
7: Uh-huh.
4: It ain't moving.
7: Oh, no.
4: It hasn't moved in a while.
8: Oh, why is it still
9: right in front of my house?
7: Right in front of Lisa's house.
9: Did you have to die?
4: Oh, you hope they dropped your package off. Otherwise, it's stuck in a crime scene.
7: Oh, no.
4: And God knows when you'll get it.
7: Oh, no, no, no.
4: Sneak in and just look.
7: At the, well, you got to watch yourself, though.
9: Yeah, no, don't do that.
4: Okay.
9: What a hassle.
4: Be careful. What ass on this poor lady.
9: Yeah, I feel bad, but it's just one of those things.
10: Yeah, and you can't go creeping in the van.
7: No, you can't.
10: Because they're going to be like, wow, we have footprints of a size 14.
4: I don't know what you're talking about. Just looking for my package.
7: Well, and then you find out it's like recorded.
9: Yeah.
7: You know?
4: Yeah, but then you can see him simply looking for my package.
10: Sure.
11: Your work here is finished, my friend.
4: I paid for Prime, so I'd like to get it. Thank you.
11: Patience, my friend.
4: I don't have that. Here's the story out of Lake County, Florida, from West 2 News.
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7: Oh,
12: I just walked over to it.
13: New audio details the moment a neighbor realized something was wrong.
12: Looking to report like a wellness check, I guess, or report an abandoned vehicle.
13: An Amazon truck had been parked on Clark Road in Lake County on Monday for hours. The vehicle was running. There was no one in the driver's seat.
14: I will go ahead and have somebody out there in regards to the situation.
13: Photos show deputies in Lake County Fire Rescue responding. They found a woman in the back of the truck unresponsive.
15: The male officer that pulled her out began coughing for some reason. Once they were worried about potential fumes inside the vehicle, they pulled her further away from the vehicle. And then fire utilized the department's arm aware hose to rinse down the person.
13: She was taken to the hospital where she later died.
16: Still on Wednesday, the Lake County Sheriff's Office says how and why the woman died right here is still under investigation.
7: Fumes?
13: Amazon told West 2 News on Wednesday, we're deeply saddened by this tragic incident.
7: We'll
13: and our thoughts and prayers are with the driver's loved ones during this difficult time. We're fully cooperating with local authorities in their investigation.
15: It's an incredible tragedy. I mean, she seemed just like a nice young woman who was just doing her job.
13: The sheriff's office has not released the name of the driver. Covering Lake County and Fruitland Park, Avery Everett, West 2 News.
8: So they're implying that
4: could have been like carbon monoxide something into the vehicle or something.
9: Most of the Amazon trucks are electric now.
8: Really?
4: Yeah, this one doesn't look like it though. Those are like the Rivians or whatever they're using. But you're opening and closing doors and stuff unless you drove a long way to get to that location.
8: Well, I also think that the cab is attached to the back, right? It's like you can look back and see all the packages, right? It's not like sealed. Yeah, not in that van. There's no way in that van.
4: In the UPS trucks, you can. You see it's open to the back, but I don't know about...
8: That's crazy.
4: They were implying anyway that there was some sort of fumes. The guy was coughing, the guy that went into...
8: Right. I'll imagine there was something like being delivered.
4: Oh, hazardous material, something
8: leaked. Yeah, like
4: ammonia,
8: broke.
4: What kills you?
8: I don't know.
9: She later died, right?
8: Yeah, I feel like that's one of those things where the person's gone and then don't say until you make it back to the hospital. Yeah.
4: Or wasn't pronounced dead until
8: It's for insurance.
4: Mystery.
8: Mm-hmm. Yeah, that's crazy.
4: We'll see if they reveal any more about it.
8: Furious if there was a car parked in front of my house for 4 hours.
4: Oh my God, just think about
9: it. It would take 4 hours for you to say call someone too, you know?
8: Oh yeah, I never would call.
9: You wouldn't think anything.
4: Unless you're just sitting out there watching it, you'd be like walk by the window and be like, that's still there?
9: Yeah,
8: because I've said some pretty terrible things when people park in front of my, especially if they block my driveway a tiny little bit, because I'm like, I hope you're dead! I hope you're dead in there!
4: Hey, sir, I've got your package.
8: Thank you.
4: Just looking for it.
8: Thank you for that.
4: Some new ATM scam you need to be aware of.
8: Ask them out.
4: You know about cash trapping?
8: No.
4: You better know about cash trapping, fool.
8: Thank you, Dave.
4: Here's the new scam.
17: I just am surprised I had never heard of it.
18: I think that's terrible. It's scary.
19: These ATM customers had no idea about cash trapping, but police want everyone to pay attention to what they call a new crime trend. The San Marino Police Department released this flyer showing how it works. Police say a cash trap is a long metal cover and it is placed over an ATM's cash slot. When the trap is on the machine, no money can come out. After a customer puts in their information and is waiting for their cash, it appears the machine didn't dispense money, but really it is trapped behind the cover. Your account has less money, but it is not in your hands.
17: Yeah, ridiculous. You just think the ATM's not working and someone's stealing it from you.
19: San Marino police say local banks reached out to them about cash trapping and they also discovered it is happening in nearby cities. Police say before using an ATM, inspect the card reader for any skimmers or loose parts. Another way of also trying to take information. Also, they say check the cash slot and make sure you can see where the bills will be dispensed. And if something looks off, use a different machine and report it to the bank or business right away. This man had his own solution.
20: Oh, no. Using an ATM connected to the bank where you can walk in and tell them if you had a problem.
19: Good point there. You know, use those ATMs during business hours, but a lot of times, especially ones like this one on the street, sometimes you just need cash whenever. So police say make sure to follow those tips. So
4: I got to do an 18-point inspection in an ATM now.
8: I'm doing this all the time.
4: I got to do everything.
21: I wiggle every time.
8: Yeah.
21: At the gas pump.
8: Gas pump
21: I
8: wiggle.
21: Everyone for the credit card reader.
8: Yeah, I'm doing the same dumb stuff.
21: They told us to wiggle, right?
8: Who knew now they have like a little piece of steel that they actually jam right into the machine itself so you can't see it, but it collects all your money.
4: It would have to be outside. They can't have access on inside.
8: Well, it must have some kind of... The ones that have like the doors or whatever, there's... I don't know how you fox that thing, but...
21: You kind of turned into Mr. T.
8: What?
21: I pity a fool who don't know about cash trapping.
4: Yeah.
21: You gotta know about cash trapping.
8: You know about that fool? I pity you.
21: You're gonna get cash trapped.
8: It's like, damn.
4: Pay attention, fool.
8: All right.
4: Fool. Just want to make sure no one gets cash trapped.
8: That's good, all thanks. Right.
21: I would never use an ATM that had a giant metal bar over the cash slot.
4: Well, you wouldn't probably notice it.
8: Like, is that thing... So the money is up on top, you know?
4: It's
8: like,
4: right here.
8: But like, what is the dollar bill? Like, what are they showing? Are they showing the inside or are they showing the outside?
0: This is the outside, and that's the two cash dispensers on it. They use this bar, they put it across, it blocks that, so the cash sits in there, but you don't know. You think it's just
8: crap. Okay.
21: Oh, so that's it disconnected?
0: Yes.
21: Okay.
0: That's they've taken one off.
8: So then they show you, they pop a side off and steal your money.
0: Pay attention to cash trap. You gotta learn cash trapping, fool.
21: Come on, fool. I pity you, you don't know about cash trap.
8: I thought it was like collecting stuff. It's just blocking it.
0: Blocking it. And so then all they do is they come up, they pull that off, and the money's right there. It's still sitting there.
8: A pile of
0: it. They take it while you're complaining about it. They gone. You be cash trap, fool.
8: I love you actually standing like in a bush or something. And then,
0: boom! You got cash trap! Mother ever.
8: They're like, what happened to me?
0: You've been cash trapped. Look at that bitch. I told you to pay attention.
8: I'm surprised I haven't heard of it.
0: You should have listened to Dave and Chuck the Freak, bitch.
8: Oh, God, I feel so still
0: cash trapped again. Boom.
8: Am I a fool?
0: Got it all the bills. They're mine.
8: Yeah.
0: Fair and square.
8: He cash trapped me.
0: Oh, call your little bank. Meantime, money.
8: Yeah, I love it. I do. I love you. Yeah.
0: Taunting.
8: People. Yes.
0: Taunting after trapping.
8: Cash trap! Bit
0: boom! We'll take a break. When we come back in just a moment, how did a teen's act of kindness made its way around the globe? Is there a nude spa we need more information on?
8: Okay.
0: And a woman lives in the worst place ever. We'll explain after this.
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8: Do they do ass cheek reconstruction?
0: Sure they do.
21: I don't know if I want to see
8: badasses. I don't know if I want to see them either. Oh,
21: one right underneath your cursor. I don't know what's going on.
0: Oh, my God.
8: My goodness.
9: I don't know.
8: It's like an old potato.
9: I'm not ready for it. Looks like butt balls.
8: It does. I mean, you're right.
21: It really does.
8: Oh, you don't want two big old butt balls.
0: No. Butt nuts. Hey, how are your butt nuts doing, Chuck?
8: They're not great.
0: You gonna get them taken
8: care of? Check them out. Check them out.
0: How long have you had those butt nuts?
8: Ever since the accident.
0: I didn't notice them until you wore those tight track pants.
8: But I sit on those butt nuts every day. I didn't even know they looked like nuts until Lisa said they looked like a set of balls back there.
0: Life with butt nuts must not be good.
8: It's not good.
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3: Controversial. That's not what I want to focus on here. It's whether these all-nude, women-only spas should allow transgender folks access. Right, okay. That's what the story is about. But
4: yeah.
3: Did you know there were all nude women only spas?
4: I did not know.
3: Listen
4: that.
3: Listen to the sounds of these.
7: Who should be allowed inside a women's only spa where clients are naked? Well, it's a question that has gone from Linwood to the U.S. Supreme Court, where a petition was filed just today requesting the high court weigh in. Good evening, I'm Preston Phillips.
8: And I'm Molly Shen. At issue here is access for transgender women. It's a controversial case that centers around Olympus Spa. It's a popular spot offering traditional Korean body scrubs, open soaking pools, and steam rooms in Linwood and Tacoma.
3: And you gotta be naked. Ladies have to be naked.
9: Is it an option? Or they're all naked?
3: All nude.
4: I don't know.
3: Hot Korean spas.
4: I'm gonna be following this case very closely.
8: Tacoma's Michelle Esteban is live in Linwood tonight outside Olympus Spa. Michelle.
10: Well, Molly and Preston, this has been an ongoing battle for the last 6 years. When a transgender woman says she was denied access to this spa, now it's up to SCOTUS to decide, will they decide who has access about that? In fact, the spa says transgender women can have access, just not all of them.
3: What does that mean?
4: If you still got your part, probably, right?
3: Wiener's not allowed is what they should say.
4: Oh, that changes things for me. I was gonna identify for a couple minutes. But I mean, you gotta chop it off. That's a real step.
3: That is a step.
4: Olympus Spa. I've never heard of it.
3: Korean spa. All nude, all women.
4: I feel like I would hate it.
3: Oh.
11: There you go.
3: Lisa! Why is she laughing?
11: You, the woman
3: about
11: on the left.
3: Middle-aged women in shower caps.
4: Oh, help.
3: But they're all nude in these.
4: Yeah. What in the heck?
9: Well, there's that place around here. They have a ladies' night.
4: It's the ladies' night.
9: And they're nude.
11: Like the bathhouse?
9: Mm-hmm.
11: Yeah.
3: What are you talking about?
11: We've talked about it before.
4: Yeah, that place. I thought it was a gay...
11: In Detroit.
4: Yeah, just a gay bathhouse.
3: But they have...
4: Like, it's just a place
3: gay lady
4: for
3: night?
4: A soak. No, it's not gay, only. Just ladies only. No men allowed to soak that night.
9: Nope. They can go get rubbed and...
11: This just looks like a women's spa that for all for women. Like,
4: yeah.
11: Not any kind of... Men are around, it doesn't look like.
4: Do you think that the ladies, they're all nude, but they're always in robes until they decide, oh, I'm going to get in a pool?
11: If they
4: want
11: to be nude, yeah, they don't have to be, but if they want to be, sort of optional.
4: I just, why?
3: Why what?
4: Why do you want to just walk around other people nude?
11: I don't know.
4: Be free, man.
11: Ryan knows. He understands.
3: Oh, I'd be into it. Yeah, no problem.
12: 100%. Yeah, I'm fine with it.
3: Men's spa, you're
4: He's
3: good?
4: He's fine with nudity.
3: Yep. Yeah. You going to stew in a hot tub with a bunch of nude dudes?
12: I mean, yeah, as long as we got a little room in between us.
4: Yeah.
12: I don't want to sit on your lap.
3: Right. Sure. No,
9: you're
3: that
9: into
3: is.
9: Bathhouses?
4: No.
3: You're into bathhouses.
4: I've been looking to buy some wood and stuff as of late in one of my little hobbies. And the place that I was going to go is right beside a nudist colony.
11: Hmm. What, say the what? One that we've talked about?
4: Yeah.
11: Oh, you should go.
4: Right,
11: you
4: gotta go, man.
11: Check it out.
4: I'm terrified to go near it.
12: You need help?
11: Ryan will go pick it up for you. Get your wood. You?
4: Yeah. Oh, man. Yeah. The one that we talked about up there.
11: Yeah.
4: Yep. There's like a.
3: You gotta go,
4: there's
3: dude.
4: There's like a whatever you call it, like sawmill right there. Oh. That's a tough location.
11: Sure, you can go without seeing anyone.
3: Boys' night at the sawmill.
4: I just feel like even coming down that road, people look and go,
3: yeah. Especially if there's four of us in a car.
4: Oh, look at those guys.
3: Look at those guys.
4: They're going to get nude.
3: Right. We're just getting wood, man. We're just getting wood.
4: Oh, yeah, me too. And they're hard.
3: Oh, damn. Not that kind of wood.
4: No, like literally, I just need wood. So, yep, it's a real twist, but people love being nude, man.
3: Mm-hmm. Yeah, nope.
4: They love
3: they
4: it.
3: They definitely do. And here's a teenager whose act of kindness has made its way around the globe. What did he do? The story from ABC 15 in Arizona.
13: The comments just keep coming.
14: What a wonderful young man to help this lady, a true hero.
13: Roy O'Cothran and his mom, Cammy, sit together scrolling through them.
15: An angel on earth sent that very moment to protect that woman.
3: Reading the comments with your kid is not a great idea. I'm sure there's trolls out there too, right?
4: Oh yeah.
3: You gotta be careful. You know,
13: still fact, trying to process how a moment that lasted minutes has now reached millions.
4: Read this one.
16: Yeah, I could look it up on my phone if you want me to.
15: I'll just be searching something and all of a sudden it's Roy O'Cothran saves. You look it up again, another story, another story.
16: I don't think there's any apartments around here, I can tell you that.
13: When Royal stopped to help a confused woman wandering in dangerous heat back in June, capturing the moment on his Meta glasses.
16: Maybe we can try to call him on my phone.
13: He wasn't thinking about recognition.
4: Man,
13: he was
4: this
13: thinking
4: kid is great.
13: About
4: though.
13: Helping.
4: My
16: she kept
4: not.
16: Wanting to walk the wrong way, so I don't know where she would have ended up.
13: That woman was Teresa Morgan, a beloved mother recently diagnosed with dementia, alive today because Royal took action. Now people across the country and around the world are still talking about it. His story has gone viral. Community leaders have reached out, and he's set to be honored at Gilbert Town Council Tuesday evening.
15: You know, I thought, a couple of days, it'll die down, and it's not.
13: The attention has been overwhelming, with folks everywhere yearning for a good story and finding it in Royal's kindness.
16: Really nice to see you step up to help someone in need.
13: In fact, the company that makes the e-bike he was riding that day sent him a care package too.
15: It. He's not one for attention at all. But he's being a good sport about it.
13: Millions of people have celebrated Royal's moment, but ask him That's what tough. Matters most. And it's not the attention. It's the hope that next time someone needs help, someone else stops too. I'm ABC 15's Cameron Polam, and that's Uplifting Arizona.
11: That's a good kid.
4: I really feel like he followed her a really long way and talked to her and stayed with her. And then at some point, she's laying down on the ground.
3: So he must have called police.
4: You know. 911. And I just think of most kids, they're like,
11: they're not going to do
4: you
11: anything.
4: You just drive by. Yeah. You don't say, you're not saying anything.
3: They would have just,
4: you're not, you know what I mean? Right I'm by. On an e-bike. I'm gone. I'm doing wheelies,
3: I'm gone. Too cool to help.
4: Well, I don't even think it crosses their mind.
11: Yeah, just, a lot of kids.
4: No. You know, you just see someone walking. You assume they're walking somewhere they know where they're going.
3: Yeah, she was definitely out of it. It was 105 degrees, I think they said, that day.
4: I can't even imagine myself walking in 105.
3: I'd be the same. I'd go by on my bike. Chuck, man, are you all right?
17: I don't know what I am.
3: Where are you going?
17: I don't know what I'm doing.
3: Where are you going? The station's the other way.
17: Oh, God, then I gotta keep going.
3: I've never seen you walk before.
17: I gotta get out.
3: Something's gone wrong.
17: I gotta go. Chuck! I gotta leave.
3: Chuck!
17: No. Who are you?
18: You'd still have the speed walk swagger, though.
4: Oh, yeah. Well, you'd never catch me after that.
3: True.
4: You got to hope speed walking engaged doesn't happen.
18: Got a little motor on his ass.
4: Yeah.
3: 104 degrees.
4: Yeah, that won't last long.
3: No. It won't last long. Mm-hmm. I'll be laying on the ground pretty quick.
2: Three steps.
3: Yeah. Done. We'll take a break. When we come back in just a moment here on Dave and Chuck the Freak.
4: Yes.
3: We'll get to douchebag of the day.
4: Why not?
3: I believe.
4: I don't know.
3: How did a lady lose some of her lady bits?
4: Oh, stop it.
3: I'll explain.
4: Okay.
3: After this.
19: Previously on Dave and Chuck the Freak.
2: A couple of white guys who opened up an Asian restaurant and they're taking some heat for the name. M-I-S-O-H-A-W-N-I. Misohani.
4: I mean, it could be a lot worse.
11: What, that old song?
4: Oh, yeah.
2: Misohani. Misohani. Misohani. Me love you long time.
11: That was my favorite part of the day. I don't think anyone topped
4: it. It was a big part of my childhood.
2: Me too.
4: Yeah, that's the first time we've ever done that. And we did it in public, too.
2: Looking at each other. Yeah.
3: That'll be one of our bits we do when we take Dave and Chuck Jones on the road.
4: Once we get blown out.
3: Once they fire us.
19: It's Dave and Chuck the Freak.

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3: John Hamm, his tendency to go commando while in public have turned the internet on its head.
4: And Lisa's too.
5: She took notice.
3: He addressed his fans' ongoing obsession over his penis. He says it is a topic of fascination. As rumors go, it's not the worst.
5: Really that much of a rumor when there are photos of the thing.
3: That Billy on the Street comedian who does on the street interviews.
5: Okay.
3: Did one just recently with John Hamm where they were asking people if they'd have a threesome with them.
6: For a dollar, would you consider a threesome with me and John Hamm?
7: Of course not. John Hamm, yeah.
8: Could you imagine if they ran into me on the street?
9: Oh, my God, we'd be on the edge of our seat. She'd be like,
3: turn the camera off.
9: Turn it off.
10: Get this camera on my face.
3: Turn it off, then we'll talk.
11: Hi, John.
10: Can you dress like Don Draper?
8: Push the other guy out of the bed.
9: Get out of here, Bill.
5: We have sex with a guy. Sorry, Bill. Don't you dare touch Don.
8: Oh, I love that lady's reaction at the end. Oh, John Hamm.
2: It's Dave and Chuck the Freak.

0: nominating you for Biggest Douche in the Universe Award, you douche.
1: Dave and Chuck the Freak salute the douchebag of the day.
2: You're a definite Dr. Douchebag when you accidentally cut my lady bits off.
3: What are you talking about?
2: When it comes to matters of personal health, it would behoove a hospital to take great pains to identify patients by more than just their first name. Deborah Buchanan was set to have a procedure to have a skin lesion removed, but got way more than she bargained for.
3: New lips.
2: Mm-hmm. Hospital staff called for Deborah.
3: Oh, no, no.
2: And she said, do you mean Deborah Buchanan? And they said, yeah, you'll do.
3: What? No, they got to check your wrist. They got to check the wrist and the machine. Boop, boop. Yeah.
2: After the procedure, she went to the bathroom. She was then bleeding profusely from her lady bits.
3: What did they do to her?
2: The lesion that she was supposed to have removed from down there was still there.
3: Oh, no.
2: Instead, they removed part of her genitalia.
4: Oh, my God.
3: Did they take her top off, the top? The little man in
2: the canoe. Her lips.
3: Or were her lips gone?
2: She's been de-lipped.
3: Not bad. Not the worst.
5: What was the procedure the other person was getting?
3: Well, they might have got a vaginal... Yeah. Vaginoplasty or whatever that is.
4: You want to get that right.
3: Yeah.
2: This was all because she was scheduled for a procedure around the same time as another lady named Deborah.
3: That's so stupid. That's the dumbest thing I've ever heard.
2: Now she's been left permanently disfigured.
3: Sad.
4: Or Deborah.
5: You gotta see her crying.
2: Well, if someone severed part of your manhood off, you'd be the same guy.
5: I don't want to see her crying, though.
6: Gonna get a sweet payday, right?
4: Yeah.
2: Yeah, yes. But that won't bring back your pleasure button.
3: What?
6: Well, if that's gone, that's terrible. But if they just sort of cleaned up shop a bit down there.
4: I don't know. You don't want anything messed with.
6: You don't. You like your parts, you know?
2: Yeah, they just took 2 inches off yours, Chuck. But you'll be fine.
6: I mean, that is terrible stuff.
4: That would be Chuck crying. Yeah.
6: But what if they did this, Dave? What if it was I went in and then they modified my ball sack to make it nice and firm and not droopy anymore. Like I walked out of there.
2: Well, that's not disfigured, man.
5: Well, right. They take off 2 inches of him. Now he has lady bits.
3: Yeah, exactly.
2: He's the little man in the canoe.
6: I'm just saying, losing your...
2: Permanently disfigured doesn't mean it's good. It means it's disfigured.
6: Bad. I know. Losing the pleasure area would be god-awful. Okay?
2: Yeah.
6: The other stuff is more the just labia. Like, it is not going to... It's going to affect you psychologically.
2: Real sensitive lady lips.
3: No one really...
2: Who knows, Chuck? She looks very upset by it.
4: It's very upsetting.
5: Well, yeah, she was bleeding
4: profusely.
5: What's
4: the chances of two Deborahs being there at the same time needing something?
5: Also, yes, your birthday and all that.
2: They should ask a million questions.
5: What's your birthday?
6: And you can't just cut me open down there and then I say I got to go take a leak or whatever and I'm just bleeding all over the place. I've been wrapped up, bandages. I don't know. The guy's devastated.
3: Oh, our poor husband.
6: He loved a nice set.
2: What did they do to your vagina? I love a set of lips. Those were my lips.
6: Man. That would be wild.
2: Too bad. But yes, I assume payday.
6: There's
2: a payday on the way.
6: Oh, yeah. Like I said, maybe it's just cleaned up. Maybe you'll get used to it. It won't. No, you think
2: you're not
6: sometime.
2: Crying if it's cleaned up.
6: Yeah, I guess you're right.
2: It's been disfigured.
6: Choppity chop.
5: Something for the case report on this one.
6: Oh, yeah.
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1: Just when I've reached a point in my life where I'm not poop shy anymore, like, I've got to go, I'll go. And then...
2: Now the cameras are there.
1: There's cameras everywhere.
3: It makes me look everywhere.
1: It does.
3: I had to stop. Too. Scott had to use the bathroom. This was above the toilet.
4: What the hell?
3: Do you see that?
1: It's like someone drilled a hole up there.
3: Yeah.
5: Oh, no.
3: So I just stood over him. Like, you're not getting his.
1: Yeah. You physically shielded
3: it. Yes.
1: Yeah.
4: How high up was it?
1: Like, you couldn't have reached it.
3: No.
1: Could I have reached it?
3: Yeah, if you jumped, you could have put your finger in it.
2: Okay. Oh, wow. That'd be weird, and then feel a man's mouth on you.
1: Oh, my God, Chuck.
3: I didn't even think of a person's lungs. I didn't even think of that.
1: No!
2: Oh, my God. You put your finger, and there's something wet.
1: I've been sucked!
2: Oh, no.
1: It's horrible.
2: Oh, my goodness gracious.
1: Dear Lord.
2: Then that's on video.
1: Me screaming. Oh. I've been sucked! Call the police!
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Keep spending your mornings with me, Chuck, Lisa, Andy, Jason, and Al Beck, and we'll keep doing everything we can to make you laugh and to make your day suck a little less. Listen live weekday mornings from 6 to 10:30 on Boston's Rock 92.9, driven by Town Fair Tire.